0: A new national survey suggests Canadian mothers are carrying much of the family mental load, and back-to-school season is adding even more pressure. Ipsos, surveying for Green Shield, found 92% of mothers said they handle the planning, organizing, and anticipating of family needs. Nearly 7 in 10 said the load increases when school returns, while 65% reported feeling overwhelmed. The survey also found 71% have delayed or avoid seeking mental health support.
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0: The Estevan Viragos made a statement in their Prairie Girls Football League opener Saturday, beating the Regina Victorias 44-13. The team took a 25-0 lead into halftime and kept the pressure on throughout the second half. Here's Morgan, an Estevan Viragos defensive back.
2: So our offense did really good. We had super long drives, which a lot of time doesn't happen. We had one that was around 8 minutes long. We definitely controlled the ball, kept it going, and I got 7 touchdowns, so that was good. Yeah, no, it was a really good game. Everyone did great. O-line blocked good. Jada at QB was great.
0: The Viragos are back on the field Saturday at 5 p.m. in Saskatoon. The Estevan Bruins have wrapped up training camp, with Team Black defeating Team Gold 7-4 Friday night to capture the Gary Aspin Cup. Around 60 players took part in camp before the group was trimmed to 40 for the final inter-squad game. The Bruins now turn their attention to preseason, with their first game set for Wednesday in Weyburn. They'll host the Red Wings at Infinity Place Friday at 7 p.m. before traveling back to Weyburn on Sunday.
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0: Tonight's going to be partially cloudy with a 60% chance of showers and a low of 11. Tomorrow's going to have a mix of sun and cloud and a high of 22. And tomorrow night's going to be clear with a low of 9. For your local 5-day forecast, you can visit discoverestevan.com.
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2: Discover Estevan weather.
3: Tonight's going to be partially cloudy with a 60% chance of showers and a low of 11. Tomorrow's going to be a mix of sun and cloud and a high of 22. And tomorrow night's going to be clear with a low of 9. For your local 5-day forecast, you can download our Discover Estevan app.
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6: Tonight's going to be partially cloudy with a 60% chance of showers and a low of 11. Tomorrow's going to have a mix of sun and cloud and a high of 22. And tomorrow night's going to be clear with a low of 9. For your local 5-day forecast, you can download our Discover Estevan app.
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Show downtown what it's all about. Something kinda like we used to do. 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
1: Good afternoon. It's Tuesday, September 8th. A new effort in Bean Fate is tackling the community's stray cat population. A national survey is putting the spotlight on back-to-school mental load for mothers, and the Esteban Bruins are shifting from training camp into preseason. For Discover Esteban News, I'm Vincent Dupuy. Rainfall totals varied widely across southern Saskatchewan, with some areas recording more than 80 millimeters of rain. Environment Canada

0: man on order. CEO of Redverse Activity Center, Marcia Goforth, says the response went beyond what the organization expected.
1: It's unbelievable, like $190,000 is what we ended up with, and now we can get two vans. So we're really excited.
0: The center supports around 30 adults experiencing disabilities, with transportation needed for everything from medical appointments and employment to recreation and family visits. A group of Bean Fade volunteers is getting to work helping manage the community's stray cat population. Grandma's Cats officially started this summer, with the town of Bean Fade allowing the group to use the former town office to house cats. Renee Sears with Grandma's Cats says volunteers have been an important part of getting the program started.
2: They all came to the Grandma's Cats first meeting so they could hear what it was about. And then, yeah, they've been really supportive in helping with the barbecues and getting supplies and finding homes for the cats, because we also try and, like, push them out to farms and to other people who want a cat, right?
0: Sears says the group is still experiencing some growing pains, but hopes the program will become smoother as it continues. Back-to-school season means more than backpacks and packed lunches for many Canadian mothers. A new Ipsos survey from Green Shield found 92% of mothers say they carry their family's mental load, and nearly 7 in 10 say that pressure grows when school starts. Mothers reported spending 4 times more focused on family needs than their own mental health, while more than half reported burnout or anxiety. Time and cost were the biggest barriers to get support.
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0: Tonight's going to be partially cloudy with a 60% chance of showers and a low of 11. Tomorrow's going to have a mix of sun and cloud and a high of 22. And tomorrow night's going to be clear with a low of 9. For your local 5-day forecast, you can visit discoverestevan.com.
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4: Tonight's going to be partially cloudy with a 60% chance of showers and a low of 11. Tomorrow's going to be a mix of sun and cloud and a high of 22. And tomorrow night's going to be clear with a low of 9. For your local 5-day forecast, you can download our Discover Estevan app.
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6: Tonight's going to be partially cloudy with a 60% chance of showers and a low of 11. Tomorrow's going to have a mix of sun and cloud and a high of 22. And tomorrow night's going to be clear with a low of 9. For your local 5-day forecast, you can download our Discover Estevan app.
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1: It's Tuesday, September 8th, and hopefully your day is going great so far. We'll hear what the weekend storms look like across different parts of the province. A Southeast organization has some exciting news after months of fundraising, and the Viragos are heading into the next game with plenty of momentum. For Discover Estevan News, I'm Vincent Dupuy. Here in the Southeast, Estevan received 14.6 millimeters of rain over the weekend, while Weyburn saw nearly 29 millimeters. Environment Canada operational meteorologist Kian Kukulski also points to higher totals nearby.
2: Off to the northwest, as you were saying, you know, the Weyburn area, and then back to the northwest towards Regina. Looks like, you know, Weyburn officially was 28.6 millimeters for the 48-hour total, but then down at, you know, Yellowgrass, upwards of 72.9 millimeters.
1: Kukulski says the rainfall comes from slow-moving thunderstorms, with multiple rounds moving through the region over the weekend. The Redverse Activity Center has raised approximately $190,000 for new transportation. A new 7-passenger vehicle has arrived, while a wheelchair-accessible van is on order. Marcia Goforth, CEO of the Redverse Activity Center, says community support made it possible.
3: The response was amazing. It makes me cry when I talk about it. Sorry. Like, our community and surrounding communities are amazing. We had businesses, families of the people we support, individuals, organizations, not only donate money, but actually put their time and energy into doing fundraising for us.
1: The vehicles will help meet the transportation needs of 30 adults supported by the center. A new program in Beanfade is working to help address the community's stray cat population. Grandma's Cats officially got started this summer, and the group is now raising money to spay and neuter cats while finding homes for others. Renee Sears with Grandma's Cats explains how the program got started.
4: We just threw it together, I think, in June, and the town of Beanfade let us use the old town office to hold the cats.
1: Sears says the program is still new, but the group has already held two fundraisers this summer. The school year is back, and for many moms, so is even a heavier mental load. A Green Shield survey found 92% of Canadian mothers say they care responsibility of planning and organizing family life, with 68% saying it gets worse during the back-to-school season. Nearly three-quarters worry significantly about their children's mental health, while 86%

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5: Discover Estevan weather.
6: Tonight's going to be partially cloudy with a 60% chance of showers and a low of 11. Tomorrow's going to be a mix of sun and cloud and a high of 22. And tomorrow night's going to be clear with a low of 9. For your local 5-day forecast, you can download our Discover Estevan app.
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5: Tonight's going to be partially cloudy with a 60% chance of showers and a low of 11. Tomorrow's going to have a mix of sun and cloud and a high of 22. And tomorrow night's going to be clear with a low of 9. For your local 5-day forecast, you can download our Discover Estevan app.
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1: Happy Tuesday, everybody. It is September 8th. We'll look at just how uneven the weekend rainfall was across southern Saskatchewan. The Redverse Activity Center is celebrating a major fundraising milestone, and the Estevan Viragos are coming off a strong start to their season. For Discover Estevan News, I'm Vincent Dupuis. Southern Saskatchewan saw multiple rounds of rain and thunderstorms over the long weekend. Environment and Climate Change Canada meteorologist Kian Kukulski

0: support has been overwhelming.
1: Once we started posting that thermometer on Facebook, it was like it grew a life of its own. Like, people want to help us. And when people knew what we were looking for and how much money we needed, it was just overwhelming. And the more people donated, the more people wanted to help.
0: The center supports about 30 adults experiencing disabilities and says the new vehicle will provide more flexibility for appointments, jobs, and recreation. Grandma's Cats is working to reduce the number of stray cats in Beanfeet. The new program began this summer and is raising money to help spay and neuter cats, while volunteers also work to find homes for cats that can be adopted. Renee Sears says the work is important for the cats and community.
2: It's important because they suffer on the street, and actually it's kind of bad for the like wildlife population, like the birds and whatever. Like, people are like, there's no birds around. It's like, well, the cats are killing them all, but also they suffer in the winter. But I think that's the main part.
0: The group has already held two fundraisers and is continuing to look for support. A new national survey suggests Canadian mothers are carrying much of the family mental load, and back-to-school season is adding even more pressure. Ipsos, surveying for Green Shield, found 92% of mothers said they handle the planning, organizing, and anticipating of family needs. Nearly 7 in 10 said the load increases when school returns, while 65% reported feeling overwhelmed. The survey also found 71% have delayed or avoid seeking mental health support.
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0: Tonight's going to be partially cloudy with a 60% chance of showers and a low of 11. Tomorrow's going to have a mix of sun and cloud and a high of 22. And tomorrow night's going to be clear with a low of 9. For your local 5-day forecast, you can visit discoverestevan.com.
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2: Tonight's going to be partially cloudy with a 60% chance of showers and a low of 11. Tomorrow's going to be a mix of sun and cloud and a high of 22. And tomorrow night's going to be clear with a low of 9. For your local 5-day forecast, you can download our Discover Estevan app.
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3: Tonight's going to be partially cloudy with a 60% chance of showers and a low of 11. Tomorrow's going to have a mix of sun and cloud and a high of 22. And tomorrow night's going to be clear with a low of 9. For your local 5-day forecast, you can download our Discover Estevan app.
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3: Tonight's going to be partially cloudy with a 60% chance of showers and a low of 11. Tomorrow's going to be a mix of sun and cloud and a high of 22. And tomorrow night's going to be clear with a low of 9. For your local 5-day forecast, you can download our Discover Estevan app.
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5: Tonight's going to be partially cloudy with a 60% chance of showers and a low of 11. Tomorrow's going to have a mix of sun and cloud and a high of 22. And tomorrow night's going to be clear with a low of 9. For your local 5-day forecast, you can download our Discover Estevan app.
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2: Discover Estevan weather.
3: Tonight's going to be partially cloudy with a 60% chance of showers and a low of 11. Tomorrow's going to be a mix of sun and cloud and a high of 22. And tomorrow night's going to be clear with a low of 9. For your local 5-day forecast, you can download our Discover Estevan app.
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7: Tonight's going to be partially cloudy with a 60% chance of showers and a low of 11. Tomorrow's going to have a mix of sun and cloud and a high of 22. And tomorrow night's going to be clear with a low of 9. For your local 5-day forecast, you can download our Discover Estevan app.
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5: Tonight's going to be partially cloudy with a 60% chance of showers and a low of 11. Tomorrow's going to be a mix of sun and cloud and a high of 22. And tomorrow night's going to be clear with a low of 9. For your local 5-day forecast, you can download our Discover Estevan app.
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2: Tonight's going to be partially cloudy with a 60% chance of showers and a low of 11. Tomorrow's going to have a mix of sun and cloud and a high of 22. And tomorrow night's going to be clear with a low of 9. For your local 5-day forecast, you can download our Discover Estevan app.
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3: Tonight's going to be partially cloudy with a 60% chance of showers and a low of 11. Tomorrow's going to be a mix of sun and cloud and a high of 22. And tomorrow night's going to be clear with a low of 9. For your local 5-day forecast, you can download our Discover Estevan app.
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3: Tonight's going to be partially cloudy with a 60% chance of showers and a low of 11. Tomorrow's going to have a mix of sun and cloud and a high of 22. And tomorrow night's going to be clear with a low of 9. For your local 5-day forecast, you can download our Discover Estevan app.

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2: Discover Estevan Weather.
3: Tonight's going to be partially cloudy with a 60% chance of showers and a low of 11. Tomorrow's going to be a mix of sun and cloud and a high of 22. And tomorrow night's going to be clear with a low of 9. For your local 5-day forecast, you can download our Discover Estevan app.
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4: Tonight's going to be partially cloudy with a 60% chance of showers and a low of 11. Tomorrow's going to have a mix of sun and cloud and a high of 22. And tomorrow night's going to be clear with a low of 9. For your local 5-day forecast, you can download our Discover Estevan app.
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2: Tonight's going to be partially cloudy with a 60% chance of showers and a low of 11. Tomorrow's going to be a mix of sun and cloud and a high of 22. And tomorrow night's going to be clear with a low of 9. For your local 5-day forecast, you can download our Discover Estevan app.
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5: Tonight's going to be partially cloudy with a 60% chance of showers and a low of 11. Tomorrow's going to have a mix of sun and cloud and a high of 22. And tomorrow night's going to be clear with a low of 9. For your local 5-day forecast, you can download our Discover Estevan app.
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5: Tonight's going to be partially cloudy with a 60% chance of showers and a low of 11. Tomorrow's going to be a mix of sun and cloud and a high of 22. And tomorrow night's going to be clear with a low of 9. For your local 5-day forecast, you can download our Discover Estevan app.
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3: Tonight's going to be partially cloudy with a 60% chance of showers and a low of 11. Tomorrow's going to have a mix of sun and cloud and a high of 22. And tomorrow night's going to be clear with a low of 9. For your local 5-day forecast, you can download our Discover Estevan app.
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4: Tonight's going to be partially cloudy with a 60% chance of showers and a low of 11. Tomorrow's going to be a mix of sun and cloud and a high of 22. And tomorrow night's going to be clear with a low of 9. For your local 5-day forecast, you can download our Discover Estevan app.
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3: Tonight's going to be partially cloudy with a 60% chance of showers and a low of 11. Tomorrow's going to have a mix of sun and cloud and a high of 22. And tomorrow night's going to be clear with a low of 9. For your local 5-day forecast, you can download our Discover Estevan app.
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1: Good morning. It's Wednesday, September 9th. With the school year underway, Estevan police have some advice for keeping kids safe around the city. Soggy fields are creating more headaches for producers, and the weather should settle down after a stormy few days. For Discover Estevan News, I'm Daniel Espelin. Southern Saskatchewan is expected to see a quieter stretch of weather over the next couple of days following the long weekend storms. Environment Canada meteorologist Kian Kukulski says the biggest impact should stay away.
2: Yeah, it looks like right now, in terms of the next 48 to 72 hours, looks like there's going to be very little impactful weather for the portions of the southern part of the province.
1: For today, there is a chance of showers, but nothing currently appears likely to bring major impacts to the southeast. The Estevan Police Service is reminding drivers to stop when a school bus has its flashing lights and stop arm activated. Community Engagement Officer Constable Daniel Stephanie says buses are equipped with cameras that can capture license plates when drivers fail to stop.
3: Our goal is not to ticket motorists. I'd rather people just follow the rules and stop when a school bus is picking up or dropping off students.
1: Drivers approaching a stopped school bus from either direction must remain at least 5 meters away, and motorists who fail to stop could face a $360 fine. More back-to-school safety tips are available at discoverestevan.com. The heavy rain this weekend could further delay harvest across southeast Saskatchewan. Augustine Osei, crops extension specialist with the Saskatchewan Ministry of Agriculture's Weyburn office, says the region was already behind on harvest before the latest rain.
4: In the southeast region, harvest was 19% complete, compared to 41% for the 5-year average and 42% for the 10-year average. So harvest this year comparatively significantly lower compared to the 5 and 10-year averages.
1: The next crop report is due Thursday and will provide a more current look at harvest progress. Estevan Fire Rescue responded to several calls over the past week, including an apartment fire, a gas leak, and multiple fire alarms. The apartment fire happened Sunday with flames contained to one suite. No one was injured, and the cause remains under investigation. Estevan Fire Rescue also dealt with a gas line damaged by equipment, a tree arcing on a power line, and a downed Sasktel line. Several other fire alarms were determined to be false, including alarms triggered by shower stream and high humidity.
0: Discover Estevan Sports.
1: The Estevan Comprehensive School elects dropped a 44-22 decision to the Swift Current Colts Saturday night. Head coach Paul Duncan says the team's running game showed improvement with touchdowns from TJ Thompson and Arvind Sangar.
5: The defense held us in it for as long as they could. We're working to pick up the game a little bit more, especially in the passing game. Once we get our completion percentage up a little bit more, we'll have a little bit more success going forward with that.
1: The elects will look to rebound Saturday when they visit Peacock in Moose Jaw. The Estevan Pickleball Club is getting ready to introduce more people to the sport with a beginner learn to play clinic. Here's Mary Lou Rosengren, president of the Estevan Pickleball Club.
6: Promoting actually the beginner learn to play clinic that we have coming up on September 19th. We have a couple time slots proposed, 9 to 11 or 1 to 3. So we're asking people which they would prefer. And it would be a $10 charge for that. And ages 16 and up are welcome to attend that.
1: The club says the clinic is aimed at making it easy for newcomers to get started. In Major League Baseball, the Toronto Blue Jays got back in the win column with a 4-2 victory over the Athletics last night. Josh Smith and Kazuma Okamoto hit back-to-back home runs in the second inning, with Okamoto reaching 30 homers on the season. Jose Seriano allowed 2 runs over 7 innings. Toronto is now 73-73 and 1 game out of the final American League wildcard spot. The Blue Jays wrap up the series against the Athletics today at 1:05 p.m.
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1: We've got a couple warm days ahead before temperatures take a pretty noticeable drop heading into the weekend. Today brings a mix of sun and cloud with a high of 22. Tonight clears out as we drop to 9. Tomorrow is sunny and warmer with a high of 22. Then Friday turns cloudy and much cooler at 15. Saturday brings a mix of sun and cloud and a high of 16. And Sunday stays on the cooler side with a mix of sun and cloud and a high of 15. Make sure you're weather ready by downloading the Discover Estevan app.
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0: Today's best music on Someone or Two. That was Zara Larsson starting things off for us this morning with Midnight Sun. Happy Wednesday. Good morning. Hopefully you're having a great day so far. It is pretty nice outside, actually. 11 degrees and clear. A little bit of a breeze. Looking at 22 for our high today. And we should be in for a warm one tomorrow. Thank goodness. High of 26. We'll have some more details on that, though, coming up here in about 10 minutes' time. And yeah, we got a lot to cover here this morning. Quite a few interviews. We'll talk to Heather Kachinko with the Brain Boogie. That's coming up here this weekend. Dave Mack from Murray GAM will be joining the show as well. We also have from the Co-op Public Library, somebody talking to us about the co-op's Feel Good Days coming up here next week. And then, of course, we'll also have an interview with our latest Grain Rush winner, Tammy Morstad. So, yeah, a little bit of what's coming up here. Oh, I forgot one. Salvation Army, Ronza Raynard as well. A lot happening here in Estevan. And over the next few days, we're going to try to cover as much as we possibly can. Of course, if you ever have anything going on and you'd like to join us on the radio, it's easy. It's quick. Stop on by. We'll hook you up and get all your information out there. And yeah, as far as anything else is concerned, we will have your 25 Summers of Sun 102 Song of the Day coming up here in 1 hour. Only three spots left to qualify for that $3,000 travel voucher from Denise Taylor at Travel Only. It's pretty crazy. We got all the details on that at discoverestevan.com. And Alex Warren coming up next with Ordinary.
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0: whenever we can. Being local isn't just something we say. It's who we are. Drop by and see us at 126 4th Street. 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

Wednesday morning. Thank you for joining us once again here on Sun 102. That was Alex Warren with Ordinary. Right now we have Mark Ronson with Bruno Mars and Uptown Funk.

0: someone or two today's best music. We've had three Grain Rush deliveries with Next Acre Real Estate so far. That was Jason LeBlanc Farms, Riley Wallowin Farms, and FD4 Farms. That was last Friday with Blake Fornwald's family. And now we have week two, and we are so pleased to be able to head out today to Morstad Farms. We had Tammy Morstad's name drawn last week. We're actually going to have an interview with Tammy coming up here in a couple of hours' time. We're actually sending out Brock from Country 106.1 to do this Grain Rush delivery, bringing an absolute feast, enough for 12 people. That's the KFC Harvest Meals and so much more. Of course, we've got to do a huge shout-out to all the folks that are helping us out with Grain Rush this year. Egum Seed Sales, Red Diamond Exterior and Renovations, Paco Tire, Nelson Motors and Equipment, and the fine folks over at the Estevan McDonald's. Now, if you are a farmer or if you know a farmer, there is still plenty of time to make a nomination, as we're going to be making these deliveries next week and the week after as well. So check it out, the Grain Rush page over at discoverestevan.com.
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0: We'll see a mix of sun and cloud today with a high of 22. Tonight clears out with a low of 9. Then tomorrow is sunny and warmer with a high of 25. Find your full forecast anytime at discoverestevan.com.
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1: Happy Wednesday, September 9th. Estevan Fire Rescue had a little bit of everything over the last week. The ECS Elects are looking to build on some positives from their latest game, and there's still a chance of showers today. I'm Daniel Espelin. Another weather system is expected to develop later this week, but it is currently expected to stay mostly north of southern Saskatchewan. Kian Kukulski with Environment Canada explains where the system is coming from.
2: Looks like there's a big, stronger system that does develop to the northwest in the Mackenzie Valley and the Northwest Territories there, and that does begin to drift towards the northern portion of the province of Saskatchewan into northern Manitoba as well.
1: Kukulski says the exact track and rainfall amounts are still unclear, but the heaviest precipitation is expected farther north. The Estevan Police Service is reminding drivers to pay attention to student safety patrollers as school routines get back underway. Community Engagement Officer Constable Daniel Stephanie says the students take the job seriously and drivers need to respect the directions they give at crossings.
3: Please be mindful. These are kids that are volunteering their time. They're quite proud to be a safety patroller, and they may be impeding your traffic flow just because they have kids crossing the street. Just obey their signs. Stop when they ask you to do so, and just know that, you know, they're out there doing their best.
1: Police are also reminding motorists to avoid U-turns in school zones and follow the directions of student safety patrollers. More back-to-school safety tips are available at discoverestevan.com. The recent rain has come at a difficult time for farmers in southeast Saskatchewan, with harvest already running behind average. Augustine Osei, crops extension specialist with the Saskatchewan Ministry of Agriculture's Weyburn office, says the effects of the wet conditions could become clearer as the harvest season continues.
4: The greatest unknown at the moment would be how much of an impact is going to be on grain and our quality, and how soon farmers will be able to return to the field to continue with harvest.
1: Farmers are hoping for warmer, drier weather to help them get back to harvesting. It was a busy week for Estevan Fire Rescue, with crews responding to a number of incidents across the city between August 31st and September 7th, including a structure fire at an apartment on Sunday. The fire was contained to one suite with no injuries reported, and Estevan Fire Rescue says the incident is still under investigation with no further details being released at this time. Crews also responded to a gas line that was damaged by equipment, a tree arcing on a power line, and several fire alarms, including calls where steam from a shower and high humidity were determined to be the cause.
0: Discover Estevan Sports.
1: Despite a loss on the scoreboard, the Estevan Comprehensive School Elects continue to develop a young football team. Head coach Paul Duncan says most of the roster is made up of grade 9 and 10 players, but they're showing commitment and growth each week.
5: But as the team continues to grow and build, we've got something special that we're working with here with these young players at the moment, and the sky's the limit for them as they continue to grow.
1: The Elects travel to Moose Jaw this Saturday for a matchup against the Moose Jaw Peacock. The Estevan Pickleball Club is hoping to bring new players into the sport through its upcoming beginner clinic on September 19th. President of the Estevan Pickleball Club, Mary Lou Rosengren, says you don't need to arrive knowing how to play, making the clinic a chance to try something new.
6: Everyone is very welcoming, and you don't have to know anything about pickleball. We will teach you. I myself have only been playing pickleball for 3 years, but am absolutely addicted to it.
1: The club is encouraging anyone curious about pickleball to come out and give it a try. And in Major League Baseball, the Toronto Blue Jays picked up a 4-2 win over the Athletics last night to even their three-game series. Josh Smith hit his sixth home run, and Kazuma Okamoto followed immediately with number 30. Alejandro Kirk added an RBI single in the sixth, while Spencer Miles worked two scoreless innings for the save. The Jays are now 73-73 and one game back of the final American League wildcard spot. The series finale goes today at Sutter Health Park at 1:05 p.m.
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1: We're looking at some nice weather through tomorrow, but it gets quite a bit cooler after that. We'll see a mix of sun and cloud today as we reach a high of 22, followed by a clear night with a low of 9. Tomorrow is the warmest day in the forecast with sunshine and a high of 25. Clouds move in Friday as the highs drop to 15. Then Saturday reaches 16 with a mix of sun and cloud. Sunday is similar with a mix of sun and cloud as well and a high of 15. The weather can change at any time, so stay weather ready with the Discover Estevan app.
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Sabrina Carpenter, Please, Please, Please on Sun 102. This is Daniel Esplin back with you Wednesday morning. We have the sun starting to come up. Hopefully we'll actually be able to enjoy some sunshine over the next couple of days. Got more on that coming up after Mariana's Trench and Desperate Measures.

0: Happy Wednesday. This is Daniel Esplin back with you on Sun 102. It's 11 degrees and clear with a breeze this morning. Looking at 22 for our high today. Some sunshine over the next couple of days and slightly warmer temperatures for tomorrow. I'll have more on that coming up for you in just a moment. We also have Tame Impala and Jenny on the way with Dracula. First, though, we're going to kick things over to Brock for an interview.
1: Good morning. I'm Brock Cullen. On the phone with us from the Estevan Brain Boogie, we are joined with Jennifer Kahenka. Good morning, Jennifer, and thanks for joining us.
2: Morning. Thank you for having me.
1: Now, for people that may not be familiar with Brain Boogie, what exactly is it?
2: So the Brain Boogie is either a walk, a run, a drama ride, and there are different places in Saskatchewan where they have Brain Boogies, Regina, Estevan, and Saskatoon. And it's just where we get together to raise money for brain injury survivors and their families.
1: Now, this is the third annual Brain Boogie event here in Estevan. How did the event get started in the community?
2: Well, the president, Barb Butler, had kind of encouraged me to have a boogie. And so 3 years ago, we had one. And yeah, this will be the third year that we're having one. So yeah, it's been good.
1: And when people come down to Woodlawn Regional Park on September 12th, what events are going to be happening?
2: There's going to be a table with all the raffle prizes set up, and they can join, they can pick items that they wish and buy tickets and enter to win those items. And then we'll go for a walk. It's like a 4 kilometer walk. And then we usually draw all the prizes during that 4 kilometer walk. And afterwards we'll have lunch together and give out the prizes.
1: And you're also doing like the fundraiser. Are you hoping to gain a certain amount? And, you know, what does that money help provide for brain injury survivors and their families?
2: So it provides fundraising for brain injury survivors and their families. So they have support groups and retreats. So we have one retreat in Regina in the fall and then one retreat in Saskatoon in spring. And it just provides information to survivors and their families. And we're the only province actually that has retreats. So it's pretty impressive what we've been able to accomplish.
1: Yeah, absolutely. And, you know, like you mentioned earlier, that only three places in total do have this event. Mm-hmm. What does that mean just to have this event here in our community?
2: Well, it just has made such a difference for survivors and their families because there is only, Esteban's a smaller community, but they're generous. And, I think that that's important. And they have been very generous in providing prizes. And we had a barbecue, Sura's Family Pharmacy had a barbecue, and we raised money at the barbecue in August as well.
1: And just to wrap this up, when is it and where is it going to be taking place?
2: So it's down at Fresh Air Fitness on Saturday, September 12th. And I think we're going to start the walk at 11 and then we'll have lunch afterwards. So it goes like 11 till 1.
1: Perfect. Well, thank you for hopping on the phone with us this morning. I hope you have a fantastic day.
2: Thank you.
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0: It's looking like a pretty nice day across the southeast with a mix of sun and cloud and a high of 22. Tonight will be clear as we drop down to a low of 9. Then tomorrow gets warmer with plenty of sunshine and a high of 25. Find your full forecast anytime at discoverestevan.com.
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0: Was It Ever Love? Naomi Sharon on Sun 102. Before that, we had Tame Impala, X Jenny with Dracula. And still to come before the hour ends is Tyler Shaw with Run to You. After that, make sure you're ready to text Sun 25 to 634-1023 as we have the 25 Summers of Sun 102 Song of the Day on the way. That's Miley Cyrus with Flowers. Once you hear it, make sure you get that text message in. I'll let you know who we had as our qualifier yesterday. And yeah, just three chances left to qualify for that $3,000 travel voucher from Denise Taylor at Travel Only. We got details with the 25 Summers of Sun page at discoverestevan.com. As well, stick around as Brock from Country 106.1 will be joining the show for the question of the day, where we're asking on a scale of 1 to 10, how excited are you that the NFL football season is getting underway?
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2: It's Wednesday, September 9th. Recent rainfall is creating another challenge for harvest crews across the Southeast. The Esteban Pickleball Club is helping newcomers get into the sport. In the next couple of days, should be much quieter after the long weekend storms. For Discover Esteban News, I'm Daniel Esplin. The forecast could be good news for communities dealing with flooding after the weekend rainfall. Environment Canada meteorologist Kian Kukulski says the next system should track farther north.
3: It does look like the track of it will be more to the north, and it looks like the southern portion of the province should be spared from any of the heavier precipitation associated with it. So that should bode well for areas impacted with, you know, any overland flooding or, you know, cities that are, you know, dealing with flooding in low-lying infrastructure areas as well.
2: For southern Saskatchewan, that means a better chance for areas affected by the weekend rain to dry out without another major round of precipitation. With students back in class, the Esteban Police Service is asking drivers to take some extra care around schools and busy intersections. Community Engagement Officer Constable Daniel Stephanie says motorists should be prepared for more children walking, biking, and crossing the street throughout the day.
4: Peak school time zones are morning hours, noon, and after school. And so we ask motorists to be mindful of school zones. Please slow down, watch your speeds at intersections, and be mindful of pedestrians crossing.
2: Police are also reminding drivers to follow the directions of student safety patrollers and to stop for school buses when their lights are flashing and stop arms are activated. More back to school safety tips are available at discoverestevan.com. The heavy rainfall has left fields across southeast Saskatchewan saturated, with harvest already running behind average. Augustine Osi, crops extension specialist with the Saskatchewan Ministry of Agriculture's Weyburn office, says the recent weather could have implications for this year's crop.
5: You know, some of the crops are already in swath, right? And, you know, even those that are standing with the damp conditions, they create, you know, like those conditions for those fungi and those mold to grow on those grains.
2: OC also says farmers should watch for insects and rodents when storing grain, as damp conditions can lead to contamination. Several calls kept Esteban Fire Rescue crews busy over the past week, ranging from electrical hazards and fire alarms to a structure fire at an Esteban apartment. Crews responded to the apartment fire Sunday, where the fire was contained to one suite and there were no injuries, with the incident still under investigation and no further information being released at this time. Earlier in the week, crews dealt with a damaged gas line, a tree arcing on a power line, and several false alarms, along with a downed SaskTel line in the south side of the city.
1: Discover Esteban Sports.
2: The Esteban Comprehensive School elects are focusing on improvement after a 44-22 loss to Swift Current last weekend. Head coach Paul Duncan says coaches have identified key Moose Jaw Peacock players to defend against and have added new offensive packages for this week's game plan.
6: And then offensively, we've got a little bit of a new play package in just to go up against what their defense has shown us on film, trying to help out that way to be able to push the envelope a little bit and get some more points on the board.
2: Kickoff is set for 3:30 Saturday afternoon at Guthridge Field in Moose Jaw. The Esteban Pickleball Club is giving people a chance to get introduced to the sport through a beginner clinic on September 19th. Mary Lou Rosengren, president of the Esteban Pickleball Club, says the session is designed to help people take their first steps into pickleball and learn how the game works.
7: We are here to promote this fast-growing sport. We've had lots of members join up this summer, and we just want to make sure that everybody has an opportunity to know what we have and what we offer.
2: Those interested can learn more about the club and register for their upcoming clinic. In Major League Baseball, the Toronto Blue Jays moved back to 500 with a 4-2 win over the Athletics last night. Josh Smith and Kazuma Okamoto went back-to-back in the second inning, while Jose Siriano gave Toronto seven strong innings and Spencer Miles closed it out. The Jays are 73-73 and remain one game behind Cleveland for the final American League wildcard spot. Braden Fisher starts against Brady Basso today at Sutter Health Park with first pitch at 1:05 p.m.
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2: If you're hoping for another warm day, tomorrow will be the one to enjoy before cooler weather settles in for the weekend. Today is a mix of sun and cloud with a high of 22. We'll clear out tonight with a low of 9. Tomorrow brings plenty of sunshine and a high of 25 before we cool all the way down to 15 under cloudy conditions on Friday. Saturday is a little warmer at 16 with a mix of sun and cloud, followed by Sunday and a high of 15. Take the forecast with you wherever you go. Download the Discover Estevan app and stay weather ready.
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0: Here is the 25 Summers of Sun Song of the Day. Text SUN25 to 634-1023 for your chance to qualify to win a $3,000 travel voucher from Denise Taylor at Travel Only.

Helping to celebrate 25 summers of Sun 102, we're starting the day off with an ode to self-love, the song of the day, Miley Cyrus with Flowers. Make sure you text Sun 25 right now to 634-1023, as we have just three chances left to qualify for our 25 Summers of Sun 102 celebration and grand prize draw, where one of our 25 qualifiers will win a $3,000 travel voucher from Denise Taylor at Travel Only. And yeah, just three chances left to qualify. Congratulations, by the way, going out to Jesse Wilson, our qualifier from yesterday. Jesse, I'll give you a call here at some point this morning and ask where you plan on going if you get the big win. And yeah, it's been pretty awesome to see 359 different people entering in to win for this contest. It's been heating up over the last couple of weeks as a lot of folks really would like to go on vacation, you know, with winter around the corner, and also just to celebrate the station in general. It has been pretty awesome to take a look back at all of the things that have happened over the last 25 years and the impact the station has made on the community. If you missed it, yesterday we put out the interview and article with Danny Ewan talking about his time on Sun 102 as he was not only the morning show host, but he did a lot here at the radio station during his time. So definitely check that out if you missed it. And yeah, we have three chances left to check out the song of the day here.

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She loves me, she loves me not. Raven Lanae on Sun 102. This is Daniel Esplund back with you Wednesday morning. And with our question of the day coming up here in just a moment, we're actually asking, how much do you love that the NFL football season will be starting today? That's from a scale to 1 to 10. We'll have Brock from Country 106.1 join us in just a moment. First, though, this is Train. Play that song.

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1: Good morning and happy Wednesday. We are back with our question of the day today. NFL season kicking off today, week number one. It's a Super Bowl rematch between the Patriots and the Seahawks. On a scale of 1 to 10, how excited are you that the NFL season is back? 1 being could care less, 10 being, yeah, I'm pumped.
2: My younger self will be very mad at me for saying this, but I'm going with a 1 at this point. Love the NFL, love football. I just feel like I'm at the age now where it's like I can't watch enough games to get invested in a team. And so it's kind of fallen off for me over the last couple of years. Love watching all the playoffs and Super Bowl. But yeah, start a season, I'm going to go with a 1.
1: Yeah, that's fair enough. I think I'm complete opposite. I might go to a 10 here. I'm big into fantasy football and in a few leagues with a few friends. So I watch like my fantasy football players consistently. Especially if my team, the Indianapolis Colts, are not playing. Which I can't believe I just said that out loud. A lot of people are probably going to make fun of me for being a Colts fan.
2: If you had a full Colts uniform, would you go for the all-whites?
1: No, I think just like the all-whites are so boring. You know, everyone has every team has an all-white jersey.
2: But yeah, we want to know, do you or are you excited about the kickoff of the NFL season? Hit us up on Sun at 634-1023.
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2: We'll see a mix of sun and cloud today with a high of 22. Tonight clears out with a low of 9. Then tomorrow is sunny and warmer with a high of 25. Find your full forecast anytime at discoverestevan.com.
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1: Good morning. It's Wednesday, September 9th. With the school year underway, Estevan police have some advice for keeping kids safe around the city. Soggy fields are creating more headaches for producers, and the weather should settle down after a stormy few days. For Discover Estevan News, I'm Daniel Espelin. Southern Saskatchewan is expected to see a quieter stretch of weather over the next couple of days following the long weekend storms. Environment Canada meteorologist Kian Kukulski says the biggest impact should stay away.
2: Yeah, it looks like right now, in terms of the next 48 to 72 hours, looks like there's going to be very little impactful weather for the portions of the southern part of the province.
1: For today, there is a chance of showers, but nothing currently appears likely to bring major impacts to the southeast. The Estevan Police Service is reminding drivers to stop when a school bus has its flashing lights and stop arm activated. Community Engagement Officer Constable Daniel Stephanie says buses are equipped with cameras that can capture license plates when drivers fail to stop.
3: Our goal is not to ticket motorists. I'd rather people just follow the rules and stop when a school bus is picking up or dropping off students.
1: Drivers approaching a stopped school bus from either direction must remain at least 5 meters away, and motorists who fail to stop could face a $360 fine. More back-to-school safety tips are available at discoverestevan.com. The heavy rain this weekend could further delay harvest across southeast Saskatchewan. Augustine Osei, crops extension specialist with the Saskatchewan Ministry of Agriculture's Weyburn office, says the region was already behind on harvest before the latest rain.
4: In the southeast region, harvest was 19% complete, compared to 41% for the 5-year average and 42% for the 10-year average. So harvest this year comparatively significantly lower compared to the 5 and 10-year averages.
1: The next crop report is due Thursday and will provide a more current look at harvest progress. Estevan Fire Rescue responded to several calls over the past week, including an apartment fire, a gas leak, and multiple fire alarms. The apartment fire happened Sunday with flames contained to one suite. No one was injured, and the cause remains under investigation. Estevan Fire Rescue also dealt with a gas line damaged by equipment, a tree arcing on a power line, and a downed Sasktel line. Several other fire alarms were determined to be false, including alarms triggered by shower stream and high humidity.
0: Discover Estevan Sports.
1: The Estevan Comprehensive School elects dropped a 44-22 decision to the Swift Current Colts Saturday night. Head coach Paul Duncan says the team's running game showed improvement with touchdowns from TJ Thompson and Arvind Sangar.
5: The defense held us in it for as long as they could. We're working to pick up the game a little bit more, especially in the passing game. Once we get our completion percentage up a little bit more, we'll have a little bit more success going forward with that.
1: The elects will look to rebound Saturday when they visit Peacock in Moose Jaw. The Estevan Pickleball Club is getting ready to introduce more people to the sport with a beginner learn to play clinic. Here's Mary Lou Rosengren, president of the Estevan Pickleball Club.
6: Promoting actually the beginner learn to play clinic that we have coming up on September 19th. We have a couple time slots proposed, 9 to 11 or 1 to 3. So we're asking people which they would prefer. And it would be a $10 charge for that. And ages 16 and up are welcome to attend that.
1: The club says the clinic is aimed at making it easy for newcomers to get started. In Major League Baseball, the Toronto Blue Jays got back in the win column with a 4-2 victory over the Athletics last night. Josh Smith and Kazuma Okamoto hit back-to-back home runs in the second inning, with Okamoto reaching 30 homers on the season. Jose Seriano allowed 2 runs over 7 innings. Toronto is now 73-73 and 1 game out of the final American League wildcard spot. The Blue Jays wrap up the series against the Athletics today at 1:05 p.m.
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1: We've got a couple warm days ahead before temperatures take a pretty noticeable drop heading into the weekend. Today brings a mix of sun and cloud with a high of 22. Tonight clears out as we drop to 9. Tomorrow is sunny and warmer with a high of 22. Then Friday turns cloudy and much cooler at 15. Saturday brings a mix of sun and cloud and a high of 16. And Sunday stays on the cooler side with a mix of sun and cloud and a high of 15. 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
1: Noah Kahan, Post Malone, that was Dial Drunk right here on Sun 102. Outside, we're enjoying some sunshine, a little bit of a breeze, and we're so far at 11 degrees. 22 is what we have for our high, and thankfully it will be a little bit warmer tomorrow. But make sure you enjoy that while it lasts. We are seeing a dip in the temperatures for the back half of the week. We'll have details on that coming up for you in just a moment. As well, Dave Mack from Murray GM will be joining the show after Metric with Gimme Sympathy.

0: Happy Wednesday. This is Daniel Esplin here with Dave Mack from Murray GM. Dave, it's nice to see some sunshine this morning.
1: Yes, we got blue sky and a beautiful sunset's happening here, so hope it hangs in there for the next several days.
0: Exactly, and of course it'll be exciting coming this weekend with the Estevan Motor Speedway and an event that I know a lot of people mark on the calendar with the Enduro races happening.
1: Yeah, this is one of our, it is our most unique event of the year. We have the Enduro race coming up on Saturday. Start time would be 2:00. And this is where if you have any ambition to go drive a race car, this is your day. You find an old car and you strip all the flammable stuff out of it and put on a suit and a helmet and some gloves and go out and have some fun for an hour and a half or 150 laps, whichever comes first.
0: And then getting back to the dealership, we should talk about Canada-wide clearance.
1: Yep, Canada-wide clearance is our new event with General Motors for the month of September. 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
0: That is a fantastic deal, and we should remind all the folks out there, if you're shopping GM,
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0: Well, Dave, I hope you have a great rest of your day.
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2: Discover Estevan weather.
0: It's looking like a pretty nice day across the southeast with a mix of sun and cloud and a high of 22. Tonight will be clear as we drop down to a low of 9. Then tomorrow gets warmer with plenty of sunshine and a high of 25. Find your full forecast anytime at discoverestevan.com.
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0: That was Felix Cartel featuring Fio and The Way right here on Sun 102. This is Daniel Esplin back with you Wednesday morning. And coming up in the next hour, we have two interviews lined up. First off, we'll hear from our latest winner with Grain Rush from Next Acre Real Estate, Tammy Morstad. We're bringing a delicious KFC Harvest Feast to the farm here today, and we'll see how things are going with Harvest so far. We're also going to hear from the head coach and GM of the Estevan Bruins as the Bruins have some preseason action kicking off here tonight on the road versus the Weyburn Red Wings. We also have your news, weather, and sports coming up here at the top of the hour, and before we get into that, it'd be nice to see what's making headlines today with some news from around the world. And actually, we got some snake news this morning, which is pretty exciting. Check it out. The Metropolitan Opera in New York held auditions for a live snake to appear in an upcoming Mozart production. A boa constructor named Princess got the part, with another snake named Nala serving as her understudy. In other snake news, imagine popping the hood because something sounds wrong and finding a 7-foot python inside your car. That's what happened in Mumbai, where rescuers pulled the snake from underneath the hood, gave it a health check, and safely released it back into the wild. So there you go. Some snake news this morning. Some news from around the world. Of course, more of today's best music is also on the way. And with that, we have The Beaches and The Edge of the Earth coming up next.
1: Hi, I'm Hollis from Hillcrest School. School means backpacks, new friends, and walking to school every day. Sometimes I'm busy thinking about my day instead of watching the road. So I need your help. 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
1: Happy Wednesday, September 9th. Estevan Fire Rescue had a little bit of everything over the last week. The ECS Elects are looking to build on some positives from their latest game, and there's still a chance of showers today. I'm Daniel Espelin. Another weather system is expected to develop later this week, but it is currently expected to stay mostly north of southern Saskatchewan. Kian Kukulski with Environment Canada explains where the system is coming from.
2: Looks like there's a big, stronger system that does develop to the northwest in the Mackenzie Valley and the Northwest Territories there, and that does begin to drift towards the northern portion of the province of Saskatchewan into northern Manitoba as well.
1: Kukulski says the exact track and rainfall amounts are still unclear, but the heaviest precipitation is expected farther north. The Estevan Police Service is reminding drivers to pay attention to student safety patrollers as school routines get back underway. Community Engagement Officer Constable Danielle Stephanie says the students take the job seriously and drivers need to respect the directions they give at crossings.
3: Please be mindful. These are kids that are volunteering their time. They're quite proud to be a safety patroller, and they may be impeding your traffic flow just because they have kids crossing the street. Just obey their signs, stop when they ask you to do so, and just know that, you know, they're out there doing their best.
1: Police are also reminding motorists to avoid U-turns in school zones and follow the directions of student safety patrollers. More back-to-school safety tips are available at discoverestevan.com. The recent rain has come at a difficult time for farmers in southeast Saskatchewan, with harvest already running behind average. Augustine Osei, crops extension specialist with the Saskatchewan Ministry of Agriculture's Weyburn office, says the effects of the wet conditions could become clearer as the harvest season continues.
4: The greatest unknown at the moment would be how much of an impact is going to be on grain and our quality, and how soon farmers will be able to return to the field to continue with harvest.
1: Farmers are hoping for warmer, drier weather to help them get back to harvesting. It was a busy week for Estevan Fire Rescue, with crews responding to a number of incidents across the city between August 31st and September 7th, including a structure fire at an apartment on Sunday. The fire was contained to one suite with no injuries reported, and Estevan Fire Rescue says the incident is still under investigation with no further details being released at this time. Crews also responded to a gas line that was damaged by equipment, a tree arcing on a power line, and several fire alarms, including calls where steam from a shower and high humidity were determined to be the cause.
0: Discover Estevan Sports.
1: Despite a loss on the scoreboard, the Estevan Comprehensive School Elects continue to develop a young football team. Head coach Paul Duncan says most of the roster is made up of grade 9 and 10 players, but they're showing commitment and growth each week.
5: But as the team continues to grow and build, we've got something special that we're working with here with these young players at the moment, and the sky's the limit for them as they continue to grow.
1: The Elects travel to Moose Jaw this Saturday for a matchup against the Moose Jaw Peacock. The Estevan Pickleball Club is hoping to bring new players into the sport through its upcoming beginner clinic on September 19th. President of the Estevan Pickleball Club, Mary Lou Rosengren, says you don't need to arrive knowing how to play, making the clinic a chance to try something new.
6: Everyone is very welcoming, and you don't have to know anything about pickleball. We will teach you. I myself have only been playing pickleball for 3 years, but am absolutely addicted to it.
1: The club is encouraging anyone curious about pickleball to come out and give it a try. And in Major League Baseball, the Toronto Blue Jays picked up a 4-2 win over the Athletics last night to even their three-game series. Josh Smith hit his sixth home run, and Kazuma Okamoto followed immediately with number 30. Alejandro Kirk added an RBI single in the sixth, while Spencer Miles worked two scoreless innings for the save. The Jays are now 73-73 and one game back of the final American League wildcard spot. The series finale goes today at Sutter Health Park at 1:05 p.m.
7: Discover Estevan weather with Chamney Construction, moving rivers with residential and commercial irrigation systems. 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
1: We're looking at some nice weather through tomorrow, but it gets quite a bit cooler after that. We'll see a mix of sun and cloud today as we reach a high of 22, followed by a clear night with a low of 9. Tomorrow is the warmest day in the forecast with sunshine and a high of 25. Clouds move in Friday as the highs drop to 15, then Saturday reaches 16 with a mix of sun and cloud. Sunday is similar with a mix of sun and cloud as well, and a high of 15. The weather can change at any time, so stay weather ready with the Discover Estevan app.
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0: Starting the hour off with the number one song from the American Top 40 Countdown. That's 2 weeks in a row now for Taylor Swift and I Knew It, I Knew Ya. Good morning. Happy Wednesday. This is Daniel Esplin back with you on Sun 102. And hopefully you're having a great day so far and enjoying some of that sunshine while it lasts. It's 11 degrees with breeze. 22 is what we're looking at for our high today. It will be slightly warmer tomorrow. And then don't be surprised when the temperatures dip down a little bit as we finish off the work week and head into the weekend. We'll have more on that coming up in about 10 minutes' time. That's also when we're going to hear from Tammy Morstead, our latest winner with Grain Rush with Next Acre Real Estate. We actually have Brock from Country 106.1 who's going to be doing the delivery of the KFC Harvest Meal here today. And like I said, in 10 minutes, we'll see how Harvest has been going for Tammy and the gang so far. We also, after the 8:30 news, we'll hear from the head coach and GM of the Estevan Bruins, Mr. Drew Kosher, as they have some preseason action going down this week versus our Highway 39 rivals, the Weyburn Red Wings. Bum, bum, bum. And yeah, actually the season start, we have Weyburn right at the start as well, which will be interesting. But yeah, that's a little bit of what we have coming up here this morning. Of course, there'll be more of today's best music on the way as well with Huntrix and Golden coming up next.
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0: That was Nick Jonas with Jealous right here on Sun 102. This is Daniel Esplin back with you once again on this beautiful Wednesday morning. And yeah, thankfully we now have some sunshine help kind of dry things out for the farmers out there over the next little bit. And it's actually funny. We started Grain Rush early because we were having such a hot summer. We thought, hey, this thing's going to be over and done with before we even get the promotion underway. And then, of course, it's been, well, it's been a rainy season ever since. Now, we do have an interview that we got from Brock from Country 106.1 speaking to our latest Grain Rush winner. Check it out.
1: I'm Brock Cullen on the phone with us. We are joined with Tammy Morstad, who is our Grain Rush winner, brought to you by Next Acre Real Estate. She's joining us to talk about how harvest has been this year. Of course, Southeast Saskatchewan has got a lot of rain this year. Also going to talk about what they're harvesting as well as how many people are on the operation as well. Do you know what you're harvesting or what you grew this year?
2: Yes, peas, lentils, durum, and canola.
1: And how has harvest been overall so far?
2: It's going good. It's going good. We missed out on the rain, like on a lot of the rain that everybody else had around us. So we kind of lucked out with that. So no, it's been going good.
1: How many people are on the crew, and is it kind of all family? Do you have a few farmhands?
2: It's mostly family. It's like Wes, his dad, our son, and then his brother comes and helps, and my dad as well. Yeah, it's like it's all Wes's, like me and my husband's, but yeah, they all come and help out, so it's nice.
1: How many acres are you working with?
2: Like roughly 8,000. Yeah, no, we only got like about a quarter of an inch here. We're going to try again this afternoon and see if we can go in a couple hours, but yeah, no, we've kind of missed out on the most of it, so we left out that way, that's for sure.
1: A big congratulations again goes out to you, Tammy, and a huge thank you to all of our Grain Rush sponsors for helping make it happen. 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
0: We'll see a mix of sun and cloud today with a high of 22. Tonight clears out with a low of 9. Then tomorrow is sunny and warmer with a high of 25. Find your full forecast anytime at discoverestevan.com.
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1: It's Wednesday, September 9th. Recent rainfall is creating another challenge for harvest crews across the southeast. The Estevan Pickleball Club is helping newcomers get into the sport. In the next couple of days, should be much quieter after the long weekend storms. For Discover Estevan News, I'm Daniel Espelin. The forecast could be good news for communities dealing with flooding after the weekend rainfall. Environment Canada meteorologist Kian Kukulski says the next system should track farther north.
2: It does look like the track of it will be more to the north, and it looks like the southern portion of the province should be spared from any of the heavier precipitation associated with it. So that should bode well for areas impacted with, you know, any overland flooding or, you know, cities that are, you know, dealing with flooding in low-lying infrastructure areas as well.
1: For southern Saskatchewan, that means a better chance for areas affected by the weekend rain to dry out without another major round of precipitation. With students back in class, the Estevan Police Service is asking drivers to take some extra care around schools and busy intersections. Community Engagement Officer Constable Daniel Stephanie says motorists should be prepared for more children walking, biking, and crossing the street throughout the day.
3: Peak school time zones are morning hours, noon, and after school. And so we ask motorists to be mindful of school zones. Please slow down, watch your speeds at intersections, and be mindful of pedestrians crossing.
1: Police are also reminding drivers to follow the directions of student safety patrollers and to stop for school buses when their lights are flashing and stop arms are activated. More back-to-school safety tips are available at discoverestevan.com. The heavy rainfall has left fields across southeast Saskatchewan saturated, with harvest already running behind average. Augustine O.C., Crops Extension Specialist with the Saskatchewan Ministry of Agriculture's Weyburn Office, says the recent weather could have implications for this year's crop.
4: You know, some of the crops are already in swath, right? And, you know, even those that are standing with the damp conditions, they create, you know, like those conditions for those fungi and those mold to grow on those grains.
1: OC also says farmers should watch for insects and rodents when storing grain, as damp conditions can lead to contamination. Several calls kept Estevan Fire Rescue crews busy over the past week, ranging from electrical hazards and fire alarms to a structure fire at an Estevan apartment. Crews responded to the apartment fire Sunday, where the fire was contained to one suite and there were no injuries, with the incident still under investigation and no further information being released at this time. Earlier in the week, crews dealt with a damaged gas line, a tree arcing on a power line, and several false alarms, along with a downed SaskTel line in the south side of the city.
0: Discover Estevan Sports.
1: The Estevan Comprehensive School elects are focusing on improvement after a 44-22 loss to Swift Current last weekend. Head coach Paul Duncan says coaches have identified key Moose Jaw Peacock players to defend against and have added new offensive packages for this week's game plan.
5: And then offensively, we've got a little bit of a new play package in just to go up against what their defense has shown us on film, trying to help out that way to be able to push the envelope a little bit and get some more points on the board.
1: Kickoff is set for 3:30 Saturday afternoon at Guthridge Field in Moose Jaw. The Estevan Pickleball Club is giving people a chance to get introduced to the sport through a beginner clinic on September 19th. Mary Lou Rosengren, president of the Estevan Pickleball Club, says the session is designed to help people take their first steps into pickleball and learn how the game works.
6: We are here to promote this fast-growing sport. We've had lots of members join up this summer, and we just want to make sure that everybody has an opportunity to know what we have and what we offer.
1: Those interested can learn more about the club and register for their upcoming clinic. In Major League Baseball, the Toronto Blue Jays moved back to 500 with a 4-2 win over the Athletics last night. Josh Smith and Kazuma Okamoto went back-to-back in the second inning, while Jose Siriano gave Toronto seven strong innings and Spencer Miles closed it out. The Jays are 73-73 and remain one game behind Cleveland for the final American League wildcard spot. Braden Fisher starts against Brady Basso today at Sutter Health Park with first pitch at 1:05 p.m.
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1: If you're hoping for another warm day, tomorrow will be the one to enjoy before cooler weather settles in for the weekend. Today is a mix of sun and cloud with a high of 22. We'll clear out tonight with a low of 9. Tomorrow brings plenty of sunshine and a high of 25 before we cool all the way down to 15 under cloudy conditions on Friday. Saturday is a little warmer at 16 with a mix of sun and cloud, followed by Sunday and a high of 15. Take the forecast with you wherever you go. 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

Dua Lipa danced the night on Sun 102. This is Daniel Esplin, back with you once again Wednesday morning. Happy Wednesday to you, by the way. This is Aloe Black and Young Bombs with Better Day.

0: Ain't no better day for a hockey game, and that'll be going down here tonight. Some preseason action with the Estevan Bruins. We actually had Brock from Country 106.1 head down to the rink to talk to head coach and GM Drew Kosher all about the matchup.
1: Good morning. I'm Brock Cullen here alongside the head coach and general manager of the Estevan Bruins, Drew Kosher. Thanks, Drew.
2: Anytime, Brock.
1: Now, you've had some time to work with the guys in camp. What have you liked about what you've seen from the team so far?
3: Yeah, I just think the speed, you know, we have a lot of veteran guys returning. We have 15 veteran players coming back, and, you know, we're excited to, you know, kind of get to work now with preseason kind of kicking off. So, yeah, we're excited to kind of see it all unfold.
1: The first preseason game or today, game against Weyburn. What are you hoping to see from the team just in that first game? Especially first game, you're probably rolling out a few younger guys.
3: Yeah, you know, for us, probably just want to make sure that we're, you know, keeping it simple, playing with pace, being aggressive, kind of getting our feet under us, right? There's, you know, some guys that play their first junior game tomorrow night, and I know we'll have quite a few veterans playing as well. So, you know, we want to kind of set that standard right away, how we're going to play, how, you know, what to expect night in, night out.
1: And with preseason being about evaluating all the players, what are some things that you'll be watching when the puck drops?
3: Yeah, just little things, right? You know, attention to detail, you know, little mistakes that could cost us, you know, make sure that we're playing with pace, you know, execution's a big one for us too, and, you know, make sure that we're working hard, because, you know, for us, and, you know, we talk about time, is our work ethic is one thing that we can control, and that's very, very important for us.
1: And how important is it for the guys to finally get into a game situation after all the practices and just the preparation going in?
3: Yeah, I think it's important, right? You know, I mean, they've, you know, they're excited, they're hungry, especially the guys that played last year in the playoffs. You know, like I said, there's 15 of them back, so we're excited to get back to work and kind of get back more of a game environment instead of playing camp games.
1: Awesome. Well, thank you, Drew, and good luck in tomorrow's game.
3: Anytime. Thanks, Brock.
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0: It's looking like a pretty nice day across the southeast with a mix of sun and cloud and a high of 22. Tonight will be clear as we drop down to a low of 9. Then tomorrow gets warmer with plenty of sunshine and a high of 25. Find your full forecast anytime at discoverestevan.com.
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0: That was Jamie Fine, Cups of Coffee, and Dominic Fike with Baby Doll right here on Sun 102. This is Daniel Esplin joining you once again Thursday morning. And earlier on the show, we had Brock join us for the question of the day where we're asking, how excited are you on a scale of 1 to 10 for the start of the NFL season? Now, Brock is very excited. I couldn't care less, but I am happy that Brock's happy, and apparently there is a word for that, which brings us, coincidentally, to the Sun 102 Word of the Day, helping to keep your vernacular spectacular, and today's word is confelicity. It's the pleasure you get from someone else's happiness. For example, Dan's confelicity over the start of the football season came entirely from watching how excited Brock was about it. And you can actually see Brock's excitement with the question of the day video we have posted on the Sun 102 Facebook page. Let us know how excited you are about it as well. And yeah, that is the Sun 102 Word of the Day, helping to keep your vernacular spectacular with confelicity. So there you go. We have more of today's best music coming up next.
1: It's summer. The sun is shining. The kids are playing. And Shatter is back.
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1: Good morning. It's Wednesday, September 9th. With the school year underway, Estevan police have some advice for keeping kids safe around the city. Soggy fields are creating more headaches for producers, and the weather should settle down after a stormy few days. For Discover Estevan News, I'm Daniel Espelin. Southern Saskatchewan is expected to see a quieter stretch of weather over the next couple of days following the long weekend storms. Environment Canada meteorologist Kian Kukulski says the biggest impact should stay away.
2: Yeah, it looks like right now, in terms of the next 48 to 72 hours, looks like there's going to be very little impactful weather for the portions of the southern part of the province.
1: For today, there is a chance of showers, but nothing currently appears likely to bring major impacts to the southeast. The Estevan Police Service is reminding drivers to stop when a school bus has its flashing lights and stop arm activated. Community Engagement Officer Constable Daniel Stephanie says buses are equipped with cameras that can capture license plates when drivers fail to stop.
3: Our goal is not to ticket motorists. I'd rather people just follow the rules and stop when a school bus is picking up or dropping off students.
1: Drivers approaching a stopped school bus from either direction must remain at least 5 meters away, and motorists who fail to stop could face a $360 fine. More back-to-school safety tips are available at discoverestevan.com. The heavy rain this weekend could further delay harvest across southeast Saskatchewan. Augustine Ose, crops extension specialist with the Saskatchewan Ministry of Agriculture's Weyburn office, says the region was already behind on harvest before the latest rain.
4: In the southeast region, harvest was 19% complete, compared to 41% for the 5-year average and 42% for the 10-year average. So harvest this year comparatively significantly lower compared to the 5- and 10-year averages.
1: The next crop report is due Thursday and will provide a more current look at harvest progress. Estevan Fire Rescue responded to several calls over the past week, including an apartment fire, a gas leak, and multiple fire alarms. The apartment fire happened Sunday with flames contained to one suite. No one was injured, and the cause remains under investigation. Estevan Fire Rescue also dealt with a gas line damaged by equipment, a tree arcing on a power line, and a downed Sasktel line. Several other fire alarms were determined to be false, including alarms triggered by shower stream and high humidity.
0: Discover Estevan Sports.
1: The Estevan Comprehensive School elects dropped a 44-22 decision to the Swift Current Colts Saturday night. Head coach Paul Duncan says the team's running game showed improvement with touchdowns from TJ Thompson and Arvind Sangar.
5: The defense held us in it for as long as they could. We're working to pick up the game a little bit more, especially in the passing game. Once we get our completion percentage up a little bit more, we'll have a little bit more success going forward with that.
1: The elects will look to rebound Saturday when they visit Peacock in Moose Jaw. The Estevan Pickleball Club is getting ready to introduce more people to the sport with a beginner learn to play clinic. Here's Mary Lou Rosengren, president of the Estevan Pickleball Club.
6: Promoting actually the beginner learn to play clinic that we have coming up on September 19th. We have a couple time slots proposed, 9 to 11 or 1 to 3. So we're asking people which they would prefer. And it would be a $10 charge for that. And ages 16 and up are welcome to attend that.
1: The club says the clinic is aimed at making it easy for newcomers to get started. In Major League Baseball, the Toronto Blue Jays got back in the win column with a 4-2 victory over the Athletics last night. Josh Smith and Kazuma Okamoto hit back-to-back home runs in the second inning, with Okamoto reaching 30 homers on the season. Jose Seriano allowed 2 runs over 7 innings. Toronto is now 73-73 and 1 game out of the final American League wildcard spot. The Blue Jays wrap up the series against the Athletics today at 1:05 p.m.
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1: We've got a couple warm days ahead before temperatures take a pretty noticeable drop heading into the weekend. Today brings a mix of sun and cloud with a high of 22. Tonight clears out as we drop to 9. Tomorrow is sunny and warmer with a high of 22. Then Friday turns cloudy and much cooler at 15. Saturday brings a mix of sun and cloud and a high of 16. And Sunday stays on the cooler side with a mix of sun and cloud and a high of 15. Make sure you're weather ready by downloading the Discover Estevan app.
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That was Alex Sampson with Misery and Miley Cyrus starting the hour off with our 25 Summers of Sun 102 song of the day. That's Flowers. And with that, text Sun 25 right now to 634-1023 as we have just three chances left to qualify for a $3,000 travel voucher from Denise Taylor at Travel Only.

0: Someone or two, this is Daniel Esplin back with you on this beautiful Wednesday morning. Outside, it's 12 degrees with breeze. We're looking at 22 for our high today. Should be slightly warmer tomorrow, and then we may see a dip in those temperatures before we head into the weekend. I'll have more on that coming up for you in just a moment. And right now, we're going to kick things over to Lois for an interview.
1: Good morning, Lois Fever here, and I'm joined this morning by Ronza Reynard. She is the Community Ministries Director with the Salvation Army, and she's going to give us the details on some of the exciting things happening here in Estevan.
2: Today, we're starting a new program. It is our Community Super Lunch. So every Wednesday, up until the end of November, we're going to be serving a free lunch in the community, open to anybody. And so we're really excited. We've been doing this lunch for a couple of years, and it was mostly a seniors super lunch, but now we've opened it up to the community, and we're really excited about that. We did have lots of people stopping in over the last year.

0: asking if they could join, and obviously we did not send them away. So we thought, why not just expand it to be every Wednesday, and doors will open at 11:50. Lunch is served at noon. We're excited about that. We had a generous donation given to us. They felt that help feeding the community is a way to honor that donation, and so that's what we want to do. And so we're really excited to see how today's going to go, and we know it might take a couple of Wednesdays in a row to get people out or get people to know that it's happening, but just come on down to the Salvation Army today at 11:50, and the soup and sandwiches will be ready to go.
1: Absolutely, and then you have to tell me a little bit more about cooking. Who's taking care of all these recipes?
0: Oh, so right now we also have a number of volunteers who are going to help us prep the food and serve it to you, so it will be table served. If you love that kind of stuff and you want to volunteer to help cook one of the meals or join in the group of volunteers, feel free to come down, stop in for lunch, let us know, and we can add you to our list of volunteers that we have, because we're always looking for extra volunteers, because sometimes people have things that they need to attend to. And so to have a nice number on the team would be great. So just let us know if you're interested in that.
1: I love that. And I also love the fact that you guys, you're taking this initiative and feeding the community. And what a great and generous donation. But I also was curious, why is it important that people like take advantage of this? Because it's not only a warm meal, but I think it's great community involvement as well.
0: Yeah, we've noticed over the last couple of years, like I said, with the senior super lunch, is that a lot of people, when we weren't having them, they were missing them. And I've already heard people in the community asking, when are they going to start? When are they going to start? So I said, they're going to start September 9th at 11:50. And I hear them saying, well, we miss getting together, having the meal, having the conversation. Sometimes if we do an activity, and we're going to see how that's going to work, if we're going to be able to do that in these ones. So the people enjoy it. They miss it. It's a way to check in on your neighbors. There's no charge. It is free. There will be a little donation bucket if you want, but there's no expectation of a donation. But yeah, we're just hoping to expand the community that we already had, and this way it can be for anybody. So you don't have to worry about being a senior this time. It's just come on down. If you've got kids at home, you can bring your kids for lunch. It's open to everybody, and yeah, it just kind of builds a tight-knit community, and you're able to check in and see each other once a week.
1: That's fantastic. I love that you guys are doing this. It's such a great thing. Thank you so much for taking the time and doing this interview and everything with me. Appreciate it, as always.
0: Yeah, we're excited for it, and we're hoping to get a big crowd today, and we'll be ready for it.
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12: We'll see a mix of sun and cloud today with a high of 22. Tonight clears out with a low of 9. Then tomorrow is sunny and warmer with a high of 25. Find your full forecast anytime at discoverestevan.com.
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Lolo with the Punisher on Sun 102. We had Gracie Abrams hit the wall as well. Mariana Trench, Who Do You Love, is on the way. And right now, this is Shaboozy with some good news.

0: Someone or two, this is Daniel Esplin back with you Wednesday morning. And although I can't speak to who Mariana's Trench may or may not love, I can definitely mention that Jesse has a lot of love for Sammy. You got to check it out. We have the September Perfect Pet Contest underway. Over 20 entries so far, and we're only 9 days into the month, which is fantastic to see. And yeah, Jesse says, Sammy is one of the greatest dogs to ever live. He's a sweet, lovable boy, and if you give him belly rubs, he'll love you forever. Jesse says she honestly doesn't know where'd she be without him. And yeah, Sammy is certainly a cute-looking little dog. You got to check out his photo with the Someone 02 Facebook page. And make sure you visit the Perfect Pet page at discoverestevan.com to let us know about your pet as well. So that way you have a chance to win the $50 gift card from All Creatures coming up here at the end of the month. So there you go. We got to look at the weather on the way as well. Teddy Swims with Mr. Know-It-All.
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0: It's looking like a pretty nice day across the southeast with a mix of sun and cloud and a high of 22. Tonight will be clear as we drop down to a low of 9. Then tomorrow gets warmer with plenty of sunshine and a high of 25. Find your full forecast anytime at discoverestevan.com.
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1: Control-Alt-Delete, Rev on Sun 102. This is Daniel Esplin back with you on this gorgeous Wednesday morning. So far, we're at 15 degrees with breeze, looking at 22 for our high today. And then for tomorrow, slightly warmer temperatures. And make sure you enjoy them while they last. Unfortunately, well, it's not going to get cold out or anything, but we are expecting the temperatures in the teens starting Friday. So we will have more on that coming up here at the top of the hour with your news, weather, and sports. And up next is Frank Walker with It Only Rains.
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1: Happy Wednesday, September 9th. Esteban Fire Rescue had a little bit of everything over the last week. The ECS Elects are looking to build on some positives from their latest game, and there's still a chance of showers today. I'm Daniel Esplin. Another weather system is expected to develop later this week, but it is currently expected to stay mostly north of southern Saskatchewan. Kian Kukulski with Environment Canada explains where the system is coming from.
2: Looks like there's a big, stronger system that does develop to the northwest in the Mackenzie Valley and the Northwest Territories there, and that does begin to drift towards the northern portion of the province of Saskatchewan into northern Manitoba as well.
1: Kukulski says the exact track and rainfall amounts are still unclear, but the heaviest precipitation is expected farther north. The Esteban Police Service is reminding drivers to pay attention to student safety patrollers as school routines get back underway. Community Engagement Officer Constable Daniel Stephanie says the students take the job seriously and drivers need to respect the directions they give at crossings.
3: Please be mindful. These are kids that are volunteering their time. They're quite proud to be a safety patroller, and they may be impeding your traffic flow just because they have kids crossing the street. Just obey their signs. Stop when they ask you to do so, and just know that, you know, they're out there doing their best.
1: Police are also reminding motorists to avoid U-turns in school zones and follow the directions of student safety patrollers. More back-to-school safety tips are available at discoveresteban.com. The recent rain has come at a difficult time for farmers in southeast Saskatchewan, with harvest already running behind average. Augustine Osei, crops extension specialist with the Saskatchewan Ministry of Agriculture's Weyburn office, says the effects of the wet conditions could become clearer as the harvest season continues.
4: The greatest unknown at the moment would be how much of an impact is going to be on grain or quality, and how soon farmers will be able to return to the field to continue with harvest.
1: Farmers are hoping for warmer, drier weather to help them get back to harvesting. It was a busy week for Esteban Fire Rescue, with crews responding to a number of incidents across the city between August 31st and September 7th, including a structure fire at an apartment on Sunday. The fire was contained to one suite with no injuries reported, and Esteban Fire Rescue says the incident is still under investigation with no further details being released at this time. Crews also responded to a gas line that was damaged by equipment, a tree arcing on a power line, and several fire alarms, including calls where steam from a shower and high humidity were determined to be the cause.
0: Discover Esteban Sports.
1: Despite a loss on the scoreboard, the Esteban Comprehensive School Elects continued to develop a young football team. Head coach Paul Duncan says most of the roster is made up of grade 9 and 10 players, but they're showing commitment and growth each week.
5: But as the team continues to grow and build, we've got something special that we're working with here with these young players at the moment, and the sky's the limit for them as they continue to grow.
1: The Elects travel to Moose Jaw this Saturday for a matchup against the Moose Jaw Peacock. The Esteban Pickleball Club is hoping to bring new players into the sport through its upcoming beginner clinic on September 19th. President of the Esteban Pickleball Club, Mary Lou Rosengren, says you don't need to arrive knowing how to play, making the clinic a chance to try something new.
6: Everyone is very welcoming, and you don't have to know anything about pickleball. We will teach you. I myself have only been playing pickleball for 3 years, but am absolutely addicted to it.
1: The club is encouraging anyone curious about pickleball to come out and give it a try. And in Major League Baseball, the Toronto Blue Jays picked up a 4-2 win over the Athletics last night to even their three-game series. Josh Smith hit his sixth home run, and Kazuma Okamoto followed immediately with number 30. Alejandro Kirk added an RBI single in the sixth, while Spencer Miles worked two scoreless innings for the save. The Jays are now 73-73 and one game back of the final American League wildcard spot. The series finale goes today at Sutter Health Park at 1:05 p.m.
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1: We're looking at some nice weather through tomorrow, but it gets quite a bit cooler after that. We'll see a mix of sun and cloud today as we reach a high of 22, followed by a clear night with a low of 9. Tomorrow is the warmest day in the forecast with sunshine and a high of 25. Clouds move in Friday as the highs drop to 15. Then Saturday reaches 16 with a mix of sun and cloud. Sunday is similar with a mix of sun and cloud as well and a high of 15. The weather can change at any time, so stay weather ready with the Discover Esteban app.
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Happy Wednesday. This is Daniel Esplin back with you on Sun 102, and I am certainly looking forward to when I get to enjoy some of this sunshine. It's 17 degrees outside with a breeze, 22 the high today, and we should see slightly higher temperatures for tomorrow. Thankfully, no rain in the forecast, but just be aware the temperatures may drop down as we head into the weekend. A lot more on that after Pink with Just Give Me One Reason. And right now, this is Martin Garrix with Ed Sheeran. And repeat it.

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6: We'll see a mix of sun and cloud today with a high of 22. Tonight clears out with a low of 9. Then tomorrow is sunny and warmer with a high of 25. Find your full forecast anytime at discoverestevan.com.
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Charlotte Cardin on Sun 102. This is Daniel Esplin back with you Wednesday morning. And it's always interesting when we get feedback about the music we have here on the station, especially when you hear about people either loving a song or absolutely loathing it. And for whatever reason, Zara Larsson, Midnight Sun, has folks on both sides of the fence. What are your thoughts? Share them with us, 634-1023.

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1: Was I snoring again?
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0: No, there was a crash on the highway.
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11: It's looking like a pretty nice day across the southeast with a mix of sun and cloud and a high of 22. Tonight will be clear as we drop down to a low of 9. Then tomorrow gets warmer with plenty of sunshine and a high of 25. Find your full forecast anytime at discoverestevan.com.
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0: Virginia to Vegas, Better Man on Sun 102. This is Daniel Esplin back with you Wednesday morning. And it's so crazy to think about it as we have just three chances left for people to qualify for our 25 Summers of Sun 102 celebration and grand prize draw, where one lucky person, one of our 25 qualifiers, will win a $3,000 travel voucher from Denise Taylor at Travel Only. Now, for the grand prize draw, that'll be 5 to 8 at the Taylorton Room with the Days Inn, September 25th. All of our qualifiers will need to be in attendance to be able to get the big win, meaning the odds could change, actually, with the day of the draw. We'll have to see how things go. But so far, I just want to say a huge thank you to everyone that has entered in to win with all the text messages. Of course, I got to say a huge thank you to all the folks that have joined us on the air as well, former hosts with the station. And actually, we have one interview left that we're going to have going out tomorrow with a former someone or two host. And that's Wendy Godfrey. She's actually going to be stopping by here today to take a little trip down memory lane, and we'll have that tomorrow morning in the 8 o'clock hour. So, yeah, that's going to be a really cool one, and I am just so excited that we've been able to highlight all the great stuff with the station over the last 25 years, talk to some great people, listen to some great music with the Sun 102 25 Summers of Sun Song of the Day, and just the whole thing. It's been awesome. Now, with the Song of the Day, we have it coming up twice more here this afternoon. That's Miley Cyrus with Flowers. When you hear it, text SUN 25 to 634-1023, and you'll be able to catch that at noon and 3 p.m. So there you go. In the meantime, more of today's best music is on the way, and we have Harry Styles coming up next.
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1: It's Wednesday, September 9th. Recent rainfall is creating another challenge for harvest crews across the southeast. The Estevan Pickleball Club is helping newcomers get into the sport. In the next couple of days, should be much quieter after the long weekend storms. For Discover Estevan News, I'm Daniel Esplin. The forecast could be good news for communities dealing with flooding after the weekend rainfall. Environment Canada meteorologist Kian Kukulski says the next system should track farther north.
2: It does look like the track of it will be more to the north, and it looks like the southern portion of the province should be spared from any of the heavier precipitation associated with it. So that should bode well for areas impacted with, you know, any overland flooding or, you know, cities that are, you know, dealing with flooding in low-lying infrastructure areas as well.
1: For southern Saskatchewan, that means a better chance for areas affected by the weekend rain to dry out without another major round of precipitation. With students back in class, the Estevan Police Service is asking drivers to take some extra care around schools and busy intersections. Community Engagement Officer Constable Daniel Stephanie says motorists should be prepared for more children walking, biking, and crossing the street throughout the day.
3: Peak school time zones are morning hours, noon, and after school. 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Please slow down, watch your speeds at intersections, and be mindful of pedestrians crossing.
1: Police are also reminding drivers to follow the directions of student safety patrollers and to stop for school buses when their lights are flashing and stop arms are activated. More back-to-school safety tips are available at discoverestevan.com. The heavy rainfall has left fields across southeast Saskatchewan saturated, with harvest already running behind average. Augustine Osi, crops extension specialist with the Saskatchewan Ministry of Agriculture's Weyburn office, says the recent weather could have implications for this year's crop.
4: You know, some of the crops are already in swath, right? And, you know, even those that are standing with the damp conditions, they create, you know, like those conditions for those fungi and those mold to grow on those grains.
1: OC also says farmers should watch for insects and rodents when storing grain, as damp conditions can lead to contamination. Several calls kept Estevan Fire Rescue crews busy over the past week, ranging from electrical hazards and fire alarms to a structure fire at an Estevan apartment. Crews responded to the apartment fire Sunday, where the fire was contained to one suite and there were no injuries, with the incident still under investigation and no further information being released at this time. Earlier in the week, crews dealt with a damaged gas line, a tree arcing on a power line, and several false alarms, along with a downed SaskTel line in the south side of the city.
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1: The Estevan Comprehensive School elects are focusing on improvement after a 44-22 loss to Swift Current last weekend. Head coach Paul Duncan says coaches have identified key Moose Jaw Peacock players to defend against and have added new offensive packages for this week's game plan.
5: And then offensively, we've got a little bit of a new play package in just to go up against what their defense has shown us on film. Trying to help out that way to be able to push the envelope a little bit and get some more points on the board.
1: Kickoff is set for 3:30 Saturday afternoon at Guthridge Field in Moose Jaw. The Estevan Pickleball Club is giving people a chance to get introduced to the sport through a beginner clinic on September 19th. Mary Lou Rosengren, president of the Estevan Pickleball Club, says the session is designed to help people take their first steps into pickleball and learn how the game works.
6: We are here to promote this fast-growing sport. We've had lots of members join up this summer, and we just want to make sure that everybody has an opportunity to know what we have and what we offer.
1: Those interested can learn more about the club and register for their upcoming clinic. In Major League Baseball, the Toronto Blue Jays moved back to 500 with a 4-2 win over the Athletics last night. Josh Smith and Kazuma Okamoto went back-to-back in the second inning, while Jose Siriano gave Toronto seven strong innings and Spencer Miles closed it out. The Jays are 73-73 and remain one game behind Cleveland for the final American League wildcard spot. Braden Fisher starts against Brady Basso today at Sutter Health Park with first pitch at 1:05 p.m.
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1: If you're hoping for another warm day, tomorrow will be the one to enjoy before cooler weather settles in for the weekend. Today is a mix of sun and cloud with a high of 22. We'll clear out tonight with a low of 9. Tomorrow brings plenty of sunshine and a high of 25 before we cool all the way down to 15 under cloudy conditions on Friday. Saturday is a little warmer at 16 with a mix of sun and cloud, followed by Sunday and a high of 15. Take the forecast with you wherever you go. 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
2: Discover Estevan Weather.
3: We'll see a mix of sun and cloud today with a high of 22. Tonight clears out with a low of 9. Then tomorrow is sunny and warmer with a high of 25. Find your full forecast anytime at discoverestevan.com.
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0: Discover Estevan weather.
5: It's looking like a pretty nice day across the southeast with a mix of sun and cloud and a high of 22. Tonight will be clear as we drop down to a low of 9. Then tomorrow gets warmer with plenty of sunshine and a high of 25. Find your full forecast anytime at discoverestevan.com.

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1: Happy Wednesday, everybody. It is September 9th. Estevan police dealt with several serious calls over the long weekend. Grain Rush is checking in on how the harvest is progressing around the southeast, and the Estevan Sharks are getting ready to return to the pool. For Discover Estevan News, I'm Vincent Dupuis. It was a busy long weekend for Estevan Police Service, with officers responding to a number of calls, including an alleged assault and an impaired driving arrest. On September 4th, three Estevan men were arrested following a reported assault and theft involving a delivery driver. One of the men was later charged with assault. Then on September 5th, a 21-year-old Regina woman was arrested following a traffic stop for impaired driving. Police said she provided two breath samples, both registering 90 milligrams over 100 milliliters. She was also charged with operating a conveyance with blood alcohol level over 80 and will appear in Estevan Provincial Court at a later date. The number 30 Wiley Mitchell Royal Canadian Air Cadet Squadron recently hosted an open house in Estevan. Captain Danielle Fleury, commanding officer of the squadron, explained some of the different areas cadets can get involved in.
2: We do a lot of different activities in the program. Some of them include marksmanship, survival, aviation, citizenship, community service, leadership, effective speaking, physical fitness. So we just took potential cadets through different stations to show them what the program's about and what the parts of the program they could be involved in.
1: The open house also had current cadets helping with tours and introducing potential recruits to staff and the building. Farmers in southeast Saskatchewan are making steady harvest progress despite a wet growing season. Grain Rush winner Tammy Mortstad says her family farm has largely avoided the heavier rainfall seen in the surrounding areas.
3: It's going good. We missed out on the rain, like on a lot of the rain that everybody else had around us. We kind of lucked out with that. So no, it's been going good.
1: She says they're hoping to keep making progress as weather conditions allow. Saskatchewan drivers are facing another increase to their auto insurance rates next year, with SGI moving forward with a 3.75% overall increase to the auto fund. Discover Estevan's Larissa McEwen reports.
4: The increase takes effect June 1st, 2027, with the average vehicle owner expected to pay about $39 more per year. The decision follows a review by the Saskatchewan Rate Review Panel, which examined financial pressures facing the auto fund, including rising claims costs and inflation. The panel recommended a 6.5% increase to the auto fund's capital margin, but the provincial government directed SGI to proceed with the lower 3.75% increase originally proposed. SGI will also continue rebalancing rates between vehicle classes based on anticipated claim costs.
1: A lane closure is in place on 4th Street in Estevan today while crews collect groundwater samples. The westbound curb lane and eastbound parking lane at the 900 block closed at 9 a.m. this morning and will remain closed until the work is finished. Drivers and pedestrians are asked to use caution.
0: Discover Estevan Sports.
1: The Estevan Sharks water polo team is set to return to the pool this weekend, with practices beginning on September 12th. Coach Chad Knoll says the club is welcoming a mix of returning athletes and some new players, including a few at the older age levels.
5: We do have some new players joining, which normally we see in the younger age groups, but we do have a couple in the older age group here too, which is really surprising, to be honest with you. Usually we don't see anyone join at that Bantam Open level, so it's good to have them aboard.
1: Knoll says registration remains open, with a 2-week trial available for anyone interested in trying out in the sport. The Estevan Bruins hit the ice for the first game of the preseason tonight. The Bruins make the short trip up Highway 39 to face the Weyburn Red Wings at the Whitecap Resource Center. Drew Kosher, head coach and general manager of the Estevan Bruins, on how veterans are going to play a role in the upcoming games.
6: I just think the speed, you know, we have a lot of veteran guys returning. We have 15 veteran players coming back, and, you know, we're excited to, you know, kind of get to work now with preseason kind of kicking off, so we're excited to kind of see it all unfold.
1: It's the first of three exhibition meetings between the rivals over the next 5 days. Estevan visits Weyburn tonight at 7 p.m. before the Red Wings come to Affinity Place Friday night.
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1: Today is a mix of sun and cloud and a high of 22. Tomorrow is mainly sunny and a high of 26. Friday is cloudy and a high of 18. Saturday is a mix of sun and cloud and a high of 15. And Sunday is sunny with a high of 19. For your local 5-day forecast, you can visit discoverestevan.com.
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0: Sophia Kamara and Girls Like You with Ken O'Neill. Dominic Fike's baby doll is next. And instead of hitting the gym, there's a pile of things that we can do that would count as a workout and get your heart rate up. Like mowing the lawn, washing the car, walking the dog, playing with kids, house cleaning, painting, and, you know, soon enough, shoveling snow. They all count. If you're doing any of these on the daily, don't worry about hitting the gym. You're covered.
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0: Today's going to have a mix of sun and cloud and a high of 22. Tonight's just going to have a few clouds and a low of 9. Tomorrow's going to be mainly sunny and a high of 26. And tomorrow night's going to be partially cloudy with a low of 8. For your local 5-day forecast, you can download our Discover Estevan app.
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0: My happy ending, Avril with Ken O'Neill. Good afternoon. Kazuma Okamoto hit his 30th home run last night for the Toronto Blue Jays. He's the first Jays rookie to hit 30 and the fifth Japanese player in Major League history to hit 30 out of the park in a single season. It was the Jays and A's last night. We won 4-2. Same two are playing game three of that series this afternoon in Sacramento.
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12: Today's going to have a mix of sun and cloud and a high of 22. Tonight's just going to have a few clouds and a low of 9. Tomorrow's going to be mainly sunny and a high of 26. And tomorrow night's going to be partially cloudy with a low of 8. For your local 5-day forecast, you can download our Discover Estevan app.
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0: Chapel Roan coming up as we wind down your Wednesday lunch hour. I'm Ken O'Neill, and if you're looking for something to do, have you had a look at our events calendar? 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
1: 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The number 30 Wiley Mitchell Royal Canadian Air Cadet Squadron is looking to inspire the next generation of leaders. 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More on that in just a few minutes.
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1: Good afternoon. It's Wednesday, September 9th. The local Air Cadet Squadron is showing potential recruits what the program has to offer. Saskatchewan drivers are facing a change to auto insurance rates next year, and harvest conditions continue to vary from farm to farm. For Discover Estevan News, I'm Vincent Dupuis. Estevan police dealt with several instances over the long weekend, including two arrests stemming from separate calls. On September 5th, a 21-year-old woman from Regina was arrested for impaired driving following a traffic stop. Her two breath samples both registered 90 milligrams per 100 milliliters. She was also charged with operating a conveyance with a blood alcohol level over 80 and will appear in Estevan Provincial Court at a later date. The previous day, three Estevan men were arrested after police received a report of an assault and theft involving a delivery driver. Following the investigation, one man was charged with assault. The No. 30 Wiley Mitchell Royal Canadian Air Cadet Squadron hosted an open house last night. Commanding officer of the squadron, Captain Danielle Fleury, explains how joining later can still give new cadets a chance to get started.
2: So you have to be 12 to join the program, but program registration is open all throughout the year. So as soon as you have your birthday, you can come down to the Wiley Mitchell building on any Tuesday at 6:30 to come sign up or just to see what we're about. And then you can actually still pass your first level until about March, but you can still join after that and just get your feet wet.
1: The squadron says interested youth can come by to learn more and get involved when they're ready. A local family farm is reporting a smooth harvest season so far. Grain Rush winner Tammy Mordstadt says her operation has missed much of the rain that slowed some producers across the region.
3: We only got like a quarter of an inch here. We're going to try again this afternoon and see if we can go in a couple hours. We've kind of missed out on the most of it, so we left out that way, that's for sure.
1: She says the harvest crew remains focused on taking advantage of every opportunity to get into the field. The provincial government has opted for a lower auto insurance increase than recommended by Saskatchewan's rate review panel. Discover Weyburn's Larissa McEwen reports.
4: SGI will increase the auto fund by 3.75% beginning June 1st, 2027. The average vehicle owner is expected to see an annual increase of about $39. The rate review panel had recommended an immediate 6.5% increase to the auto fund's capital margin as the fund continues to face pressure from rising claims costs and inflation. The government says the lower increase is intended to balance those financial pressures with affordability for Saskatchewan drivers. Rates will also continue to be rebalanced between vehicle classes based on anticipated claims costs and other factors.
1: Groundwater sampling is causing traffic restrictions on 4th Street in Estevan today. Crews closed the westbound curb lane and eastbound parking lane at the 900 block at 9 a.m. The closure will stay in place until work is complete, with motorists asked to watch for workers.
0: Discover Estevan Sports.
1: Preparations are underway for another season of water polo in Estevan. Sharks coach Chad Knowles says practices start September 12th with a focus on building skills across all age groups.
5: Yeah, we're always looking to build our skill at every level. Different drills that the kids, some of the players may not be used to.
1: The club's first tournaments for older athletes are scheduled for October 12th and 13th. The Estevan Bruins finally get their preseason underway tonight against the Weyburn Red Wings. It's the first exhibition game for Estevan as the Bruins begin getting ready for the SJHL regular season later this month. Drew Kosher, head coach and general manager of the Estevan Bruins, on what the team is doing to prepare for the upcoming games.
6: Just want to make sure that we're keeping it simple, playing with pace, being aggressive, kind of getting our feet under us, right? There's, you know, some guys will play their first junior game tomorrow night, and I know we'll have quite a few veterans playing as well. So, you know, we want to kind of set that standard away, how we're going to play, how to expect night in, night out.
1: Tonight's game is at Whitecap Resources Center in Weyburn with puck drop at 7 p.m. The Bruins host the Red Wings Friday night at Affinity Place.
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1: Today is a mix of sun and cloud and a high of 22. Tomorrow is mainly sunny and a high of 26. Friday is cloudy and a high of 18. Saturday is a mix of sun and cloud and a high of 15. And Sunday is going to be sunny with a high of 19. For your local five-day forecast, you can visit discoverestevan.com.
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Good afternoon. I'm Ken O'Neill. Just after one, thanks for streaming us at work today. Banks and Ranks featuring Rev. On the way, here's Teddy Swims.

0: Can't talk, got a beat in my headphones.
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5: Today's going to have a mix of sun and cloud and a high of 22. Tonight's just going to have a few clouds and a low of 9. Tomorrow's going to be mainly sunny and a high of 26. And tomorrow night's going to be partially cloudy with a low of 8. For your local 5-day forecast, you can download our Discover Estevan app.
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11: Today's going to have a mix of sun and cloud and a high of 22. Tonight's just going to have a few clouds and a low of 9. Tomorrow's going to be mainly sunny and a high of 26. And tomorrow night's going to be partially cloudy with a low of 8. For your local 5-day forecast, you can download our Discover Estevan app.
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0: Luke Calla and Hotter Now. Good afternoon. I'm Ken O'Neill. The Shrek universe is expanding in a big way. Let me explain. In late June next year, the newest Shrek movie hits theaters with a fresh face joining the lineup. Zendaya has been cast as Felicia, the grown-up daughter of Shrek and Fiona. And the news doesn't stop there. Looking further ahead to June 2028, everyone's favorite sidekick, Donkey, gets his own spin-off movie. Eddie Murphy will be busy and get richer over the next few years.
1: I'm Vincent Dupuy from Discover Estevan, and here's what's coming up in the news on the hour. It was a busy long weekend for the Estevan Police Service. Coming up, three local men are arrested following an alleged assault and theft involving a delivery driver, and a Regina woman faces impairment driving charges after police say she blew over the legal limit during a traffic stop. More on that in just a few minutes.
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1: It's Wednesday, September 9th, and hopefully your day is going great so far. We'll hear what kept Estevan police busy over the long weekend, the number 30 Wiley Mitchell Air Cadets are opening the doors to new members, and the Estevan Sharks are welcoming new and returning players for another season. For Discover Estevan News, I'm Vincent Dupuy. The long weekend kept Estevan police busy, with officers responding to reports ranging from an alleged assault to impaired driving. On September 4th, police arrested three Estevan men after a delivery driver reported being assaulted and having property stolen. One of the men was later charged with assault. And on September 5th, a traffic stop resulted in the arrest of a 21-year-old Regina woman for impaired driving. Police say both of her breath samples registered 90 milligrams per 100 milliliters. She was also charged with operating a conveyance with a blood alcohol level over 80 and was released and will appear in Estevan Provincial Court at a later date. The number 30 Wiley Mitchell Royal Canadian Air Cadet Squadron hosted an open house in Estevan last night, giving potential recruits a chance to learn more about the program and what it offers. Captain Danielle Fleury, commanding officer, says the program is accessible to local youth.
2: The cadet program is very inclusive, and there's no registration fees and no uniform costs, so it allows the youth to participate in something without the financial burden of the parents. Cadets also provides a lot of opportunities that youth wouldn't get otherwise.
1: Fleury says cadets can gain skills and experiences and potentially earning a glider or power pilot's license. Harvest is moving ahead without major delays from the recent rainfall for one southeast Saskatchewan farm. Grain Rush winner Tammy Mortstadt says they were lucky to avoid most of the rainfall on their family-operated farm, which is occasionally helped by other family members.
3: It's mostly family. It's like Wes, his dad, our son, and then his brother comes and helps, and my dad as well. It's like it's all Wes's, like me and my husband's, but yeah, they all come and help out, so it's nice.
1: She says that support has helped keep the operation moving efficiently throughout the season. Rising claims costs and inflation are continuing to put pressure on Saskatchewan's auto fund, with drivers set to see another rate increase next year. Discover Weyburn's Larissa McEwen has the details.
4: SGI is moving ahead with a 3.75% overall increase effective June 1st, 2027. The change is expected to add about $39 a year for the average vehicle owner. Minister responsible for SGI, Jeremy Harrison, says the financial pressures are affecting the rate stabilization reserve and the long-term sustainability of the auto fund. The Saskatchewan Rate Review Panel recommended a 6.5% increase to the fund's capital margin, but the government chose to proceed with SGI's lower 3.75% proposal. SGI will also continue adjusting rates between vehicle classes.
1: Drivers on 4th Street in Estevan will see lane closure today as groundwater samples are collected. The work is taking place on the 900 block, where the westbound curb lane and eastbound parking lane closed at 9 p.m. this morning. The lanes will reopen once crews have finished the sampling.
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1: The Estevan Sharks are gearing up for the start of a new water polo season. Coach Chad Knoll says athletes will hit the pool for the first practice on September 12th ahead of tournaments beginning in October and encourage the community to come out and support the team during home games.
5: It's good to come as a spectator, cheer them on, definitely give them a home pool advantage. They're excited to see family and friends come there and cheer for them, right?
1: Knoll says support from family, friends, and volunteers helps create a positive experience for young athletes both in and out of the pool. The Estevan Bruins open their exhibition schedule on the road tonight against the Weyburn Red Wings. The Highway 39 rivals will see plenty of each other during the preseason, with games tonight, Friday in Estevan, and Sunday in Weyburn. Head coach and general manager of the Estevan Bruins, Drew Kosher, on what they're set to improve on during their games against Weyburn.
6: Just little things, right? Attention to detail, little mistakes that could cost us. Make sure that we're playing with pace. You know, execution's a big one for us too, and make sure that we're working hard, because, you know, for us, and, you know, we talk about time, is our work ethic is one thing that we can control, and that's very important for us.
1: The first game goes on tonight at the Whitecap Resource Center with puck drop at 7 p.m. Estevan's next game is Friday at home against Weyburn.
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1: Today is going to have a mix of sun and cloud and a high of 22. Tomorrow is going to be mainly sunny and a high of 26. Friday is going to be cloudy and a high of 18. Saturday is going to have a mix of sun and cloud and a high of 15. And Sunday is going to be sunny with a high of 19. For your local five-day forecast, you can visit discoverestevan.com.
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10: Discover Estevan weather.
11: Today's going to have a mix of sun and cloud and a high of 22. Tonight's just going to have a few clouds and a low of 9. Tomorrow's going to be mainly sunny and a high of 26. And tomorrow night's going to be partially cloudy with a low of 8. For your local 5-day forecast, you can download our Discover Estevan app.
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This spent weeks at number one on American Top 40 with Ryan Seacrest. Catch the countdown right here, Saturday afternoon at 2. It's Tame Impala and Jenny.

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7: Today's going to have a mix of sun and cloud and a high of 22. Tonight's just going to have a few clouds and a low of 9. Tomorrow's going to be mainly sunny and a high of 26. And tomorrow night's going to be partially cloudy with a low of 8. For your local 5-day forecast, you can download our Discover Estevan app.
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0: Afternoon, I'm Ken O'Neill. Lennon Stella there. Dua Lipa is coming up with Houdini. You know that we're less than 2 weeks away from fall? That kicks in on the 22nd, which means it's time to panic about everything we said we would do this summer. My deck still needs staining. The garage still needs organizing. And there's that one project that we started back in June that we now pretend was never started. Better hurry. Fall is coming.
1: I'm Vincent Dupuis from Discover Estevan, and here's what's coming up in the news on the hour. The number 30 Wiley Mitchell Royal Canadian Air Cadet Squadron is looking to inspire the next generation of leaders. We'll hear from the squadron's commanding officer about the wide range of opportunities available to Estevan youth through the cadet program. More on that in just a few minutes.
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0: 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CHSN is a proud part of Golden West. 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
1: Happy Wednesday, everybody. It is September 9th. Estevan Police dealt with several serious calls over the long weekend. Grain Rush is checking in on how the harvest is progressing around the southeast, and the Estevan Sharks are getting ready to return to the pool. For Discover Estevan News, I'm Vincent Dupuis. It was a busy long weekend for Estevan Police Service, with officers responding to a number of calls, including an alleged assault and an impaired driving arrest. On September 4th, three Estevan men were arrested following a reported assault and theft involving a delivery driver. One of the men was later charged with assault. Then on September 5th, a 21-year-old Regina woman was arrested following a traffic stop for impaired driving. Police said she provided two breath samples, both registering 90 milligrams over 100 milliliters. She was also charged with operating a conveyance with blood alcohol level over 80 and will appear in Estevan Provincial Court at a later date. The number 30 Wiley Mitchell Royal Canadian Air Cadet Squadron recently hosted an open house in Estevan. Captain Danielle Fleury, commanding officer of the squadron, explained some of the different areas cadets can get involved in.
2: We do a lot of different activities in the program. Some of them include marksmanship, survival, aviation, citizenship, community service, leadership, effective speaking, physical fitness. So we just took potential cadets through different stations to show them what the program's about and what the parts of the program they could be involved in.
1: The open house also had current cadets helping with tours and introducing potential recruits to staff and the building. Farmers in southeast Saskatchewan are making steady harvest progress despite a wet growing season. Grain Rush winner Tammy Mortstad says her family farm has largely avoided the heavier rainfall seen in the surrounding areas.
3: It's going good. We missed out on the rain, like on a lot of the rain that everybody else had around us. We kind of lucked out with that. So no, it's been going good.
1: She says they're hoping to keep making progress as weather conditions allow. Saskatchewan drivers are facing another increase to their auto insurance rates next year, with SGI moving forward with a 3.75% overall increase to the auto fund. Discover Estevan's Larissa McEwen reports.
4: The increase takes effect June 1st, 2027, with the average vehicle owner expected to pay about $39 more per year. The decision follows a review by the Saskatchewan Rate Review Panel, which examined financial pressures facing the auto fund, including rising claims costs and inflation. The panel recommended a 6.5% increase to the auto fund's capital margin, but the provincial government directed SGI to proceed with the lower 3.75% increase originally proposed. SGI will also continue rebalancing rates between vehicle classes based on anticipated claim costs.
1: A lane closure is in place on 4th Street in Estevan today while crews collect groundwater samples. The westbound curb lane and eastbound parking lane at the 900 block closed at 9 a.m. this morning and will remain closed until the work is finished. Drivers and pedestrians are asked to use caution.
0: Discover Estevan Sports.
1: The Estevan Sharks water polo team is set to return to the pool this weekend, with practices beginning on September 12th. Coach Chad Knoll says the club is welcoming a mix of returning athletes and some new players, including a few at the older age levels.
5: We do have some new players joining, which normally we see in the younger age groups, but we do have a couple in the older age group here too, which is really surprising, to be honest with you. Usually we don't see anyone join at that bantam open level, so it's good to have them aboard.
1: Knoll says registration remains open, with a two-week trial available for anyone interested in trying out in the sport. The Estevan Bruins hit the ice for the first game of the preseason tonight. The Bruins make the short trip up Highway 39 to face the Weyburn Red Wings at the Whitecap Resource Center. Drew Kosher, head coach and general manager of the Estevan Bruins, on how veterans are going to play a role in the upcoming games.
6: I just think the speed, you know, we have a lot of veteran guys returning. We have 15 veteran players coming back, and, you know, we're excited to, you know, kind of get to work now with preseason kind of kicking off, so we're excited to kind of see it all unfold.
1: It's the first of three exhibition meetings between the rivals over the next 5 days. Estevan visits Weyburn tonight at 7 p.m. before the Red Wings come to Affinity Place Friday night.
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1: Today is a mix of sun and cloud and a high of 22. Tomorrow is mainly sunny and a high of 26. Friday is cloudy and a high of 18. Saturday is a mix of sun and cloud and a high of 15. And Sunday is sunny with a high of 19. For your local 5-day forecast, you can visit discoverestevan.com.
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0: I'm Ken O'Neill. Happy Wednesday. Taylor Swift, I Knew It, I Knew You, has been the number one song on American Top 40 for 2 weeks in a row now. And this is a milestone. Taylor Swift has tied Elvis Presley with 18, the second most number one songs ever. The Beatles are at the top of that list with 20. I don't think it'll be long before she hits that mark. Her latest number one is next.
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8: Today's going to have a mix of sun and cloud and a high of 22. Tonight's just going to have a few clouds and a low of 9. Tomorrow's going to be mainly sunny and a high of 26. And tomorrow night's going to be partially cloudy with a low of 8. For your local 5-day forecast, you can download our Discover Estevan app.
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0: CeeLo and Not a Love Song with Ken O'Neill. Glass Animals ahead of that. And on the way next, Bruno Mars from The Romantic. Canada's new happiness index is out for 2026. And people are actually happier now than they were a year ago. In percentages, we were at 68.7 last year compared to 70.5 this year. American numbers were exactly the same as ours, in spite of everything going on. We are relatively happy people.
1: We know you're doing it.
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13: Today's going to have a mix of sun and cloud and a high of 22. Tonight's just going to have a few clouds and a low of 9. Tomorrow's going to be mainly sunny and a high of 26. And tomorrow night's going to be partially cloudy with a low of 8. For your local 5-day forecast, you can download our Discover Estevan app.
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0: Just like that song, all good things must come to an end. Nelly Furtado. And I'm Ken O'Neill. Sabrina Carpenter coming up. Plus your local news update at 4. Have you signed up for the daily news yet? 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
1: 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Coming up, three local men are arrested following an alleged assault and theft involving a delivery driver, and a Regina woman faces impairment driving charges after police say she blew over the legal limit during a traffic stop. More on that in just a few minutes.
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1: Good afternoon. It's Wednesday, September 9th. The local Air Cadet Squadron is showing potential recruits what the program has to offer. Saskatchewan drivers are facing a change to auto insurance rates next year, and harvest conditions continue to vary from farm to farm. For Discover Estevan News, I'm Vincent Dupuy. Estevan police dealt with several instances over the long weekend, including two arrests stemming from separate calls. On September 5th, a 21-year-old woman from Regina was arrested for impaired driving following a traffic stop. Her two breath samples both registered 90 milligrams per 100 milliliters. She was also charged with operating a conveyance with a blood alcohol level over 80 and will appear in Estevan Provincial Court at a later date. The previous day, three Estevan men were arrested after police received a report of an assault and theft involving a delivery driver. Following the investigation, one man was charged with assault. The number 30 Wiley Mitchell Royal Canadian Air Cadet Squadron hosted an open house last night. Commanding officer of the squadron, Captain Danielle Fleury, explains how joining later can still give new cadets a chance to get started.
2: So you have to be 12 to join the program, but program registration is open all throughout the year. So as soon as you have your birthday, you can come down to the Wiley Mitchell building on any Tuesday at 6:30 to come sign up or just to see what we're about. And then you can actually still pass your first level until about March, but you can still join after that and just get your feet wet.
1: The squadron says interested youth can come by to learn more and get involved when they're ready. A local family farm is reporting a smooth harvest season so far. Grain Rush winner Tammy Mortstad says her operation has missed much of the rain that slowed some producers across the region.
3: We only got like a quarter of an inch here. We're going to try again this afternoon and see if we can go in a couple hours. We've kind of missed out on the most of it, so we lucked out that way, that's for sure.
1: She says the harvest crew remains focused on taking advantage of every opportunity to get into the field. The provincial government has opted for a lower auto insurance increase than recommended by Saskatchewan's rate review panel. Discover Weyburn's Larissa McEwen reports.
4: SGI will increase the auto fund by 3.75% beginning June 1st, 2027. The average vehicle owner is expected to see an annual increase of about $39. The rate review panel had recommended an immediate 6.5% increase to the auto fund's capital margin as the fund continues to face pressure from rising claims costs and inflation. The government says the lower increase is intended to balance those financial pressures with affordability for Saskatchewan drivers. Rates will also continue to be rebalanced between vehicle classes based on anticipated claims costs and other factors.
0: Discover Estevan Sports.
1: Preparations are underway for another season of water polo in Estevan. Sharks coach Chad Knowles says practices start September 12th with a focus on building skills across all age groups.
5: Yeah, we're always looking to build our skill at every level. Different drills that the kids, some of the players may not be used to.
1: The club's first tournaments for older athletes are scheduled for October 12th and 13th. The Estevan Bruins finally get their preseason underway tonight against the Weyburn Red Wings. It's the first exhibition game for Estevan as the Bruins begin getting ready for the SJHL regular season later this month. Drew Kosher, head coach and general manager of the Estevan Bruins, on what the team is doing to prepare for the upcoming games.
6: Just want to make sure that we're keeping it simple, playing with pace, being aggressive, kind of getting our feet under us, right? There's, you know, some guys will play their first junior game tomorrow night, and I know we'll have quite a few veterans playing as well. So, you know, we want to kind of set that standard right away, how we're going to play, how to expect night in, night out.
1: Tonight's game is at Whitecap Resources Center in Weyburn with puck drop at 7 p.m. The Bruins host the Red Wings Friday night at Affinity Place.
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1: Today is a mix of sun and cloud and a high of 22. Tomorrow is mainly sunny and a high of 26. Friday is cloudy and a high of 18. Saturday is a mix of sun and cloud and a high of 15. And Sunday is going to be sunny with a high of 19. For your local five-day forecast, you can visit discoverestevan.com.
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0: Deadmau5 featuring Rob Swims. That's Ghosts and Stuff. I'm Ken O'Neill. Gracie Abrams is next. There could be some competition for Spider-Man at the box office this weekend. Practical Magic 2 with Sandra Bullock and Nicole Kidman opens on Friday. This sequel comes out 28 years after the original.
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12: Today it's going to have a mix of sun and cloud and a high of 22. Tonight's just going to have a few clouds and a low of 9. Tomorrow's going to be mainly sunny and a high of 26. And tomorrow night's going to be partially cloudy with a low of 8. For your local 5-day forecast, you can download our Discover Estevan app.
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0: Take care, that's Drake, and I'm Ken O'Neill. Teddy Swims, Mr. Know-It-All, is next. This is week 15 in the CFL. There's only 6 weeks till the playoffs begin. All games are on Saturday this week. It starts with Ottawa in Toronto. Good luck, Ottawa. Don't go 18 in a row. Rough Riders and Bombers are in the Banjo Bowl. Stamps are in Edmonton, and Montreal plays BC in the late game.
1: Do you know what happened last night?
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8: Tonight's just going to have a few clouds and a low of 9. Tomorrow's just going to be mainly sunny and a high of 26. And tomorrow night's just going to have a few clouds and a low of 8. For your local 5-day forecast, you can download our Discover Estevan app.
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0: Metric breathing underwater. I'm Ken O'Neill. We've got a local news update at 5. Harry Styles is next. 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
1: 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The number 30 Wiley Mitchell Royal Canadian Air Cadet Squadron is looking to inspire the next generation of leaders. We'll hear from the squadron's commanding officer about the wide range of opportunities available to Estevan youth through the cadet program. More on that in just a few minutes.
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1: Happy Wednesday, everybody. It is September 9th. Estevan police dealt with several serious calls over the long weekend. Grain Rush is checking in on how the harvest is progressing around the southeast, and the Estevan Sharks are getting ready to return to the pool. For Discover Estevan News, I'm Vincent Dupuis. It was a busy long weekend for Estevan Police Service, with officers responding to a number of calls, including an alleged assault and an impaired driving arrest. On September 4th, three Estevan men were arrested following a reported assault and theft involving a delivery driver. One of the men was later charged with assault. Then on September 5th, a 21-year-old Regina woman was arrested following a traffic stop for impaired driving. Police said she provided two breath samples, both registering 90 milligrams over 100 milliliters. She was also charged with operating a conveyance with blood alcohol level over 80 and will appear in Estevan Provincial Court at a later date. The number 30 Wiley Mitchell Royal Canadian Air Cadet Squadron recently hosted an open house in Estevan. Captain Danielle Fleury, commanding officer of the squadron, explained some of the different areas cadets can get involved in.
2: We do a lot of different activities in the program. Some of them include marksmanship, survival, aviation, citizenship, community service, leadership, effective speaking, physical fitness. So we just took potential cadets through different stations to show them what the program's about and what the parts of the program they could be involved in.
1: The open house also had current cadets helping with tours and introducing potential recruits to staff and the building. Farmers in southeast Saskatchewan are making steady harvest progress despite a wet growing season. Grain Rush winner Tammy Mortstad says her family farm has largely avoided the heavier rainfall seen in the surrounding areas.
3: It's going good. We missed out on the rain, like on a lot of the rain that everybody else had around us. We kind of lucked out with that. So no, it's been going good.
1: She says they're hoping to keep making progress as weather conditions allow. Saskatchewan drivers are facing another increase to their auto insurance rates next year, with SGI moving forward with a 3.75% overall increase to the auto fund. Discover Estevan's Larissa McEwen reports.
4: The increase takes effect June 1st, 2027, with the average vehicle owner expected to pay about $39 more per year. The decision follows a review by the Saskatchewan Rate Review Panel, which examined financial pressures facing the auto fund, including rising claims costs and inflation. The panel recommended a 6.5% increase to the auto fund's capital margin, but the provincial government directed SGI to proceed with the lower 3.75% increase originally proposed. SGI will also continue rebalancing rates between vehicle classes based on anticipated claim costs.
0: Discover Estevan Sports.
1: The Estevan Sharks are gearing up for the start of a new water polo season. Coach Chad Knoll says athletes will hit the pool for the first practice on September 12th ahead of tournaments beginning in October, and encourage the community to come out and support the team during home games.
5: It's good to come as a spectator, cheer them on, definitely give them a home pool advantage. They're excited to see family and friends come there and cheer for them, right?
1: Knoll says support from family, friends, and volunteers helps create a positive experience for young athletes both in and out of the pool. The Estevan Bruins open their exhibition schedule on the road tonight against the Weyburn Red Wings. The Highway 39 rivals will see plenty of each other during the preseason, with games tonight, Friday in Estevan, and Sunday in Weyburn. Head coach and general manager of the Estevan Bruins, Drew Kosher, on what they're set to improve on during their games against Weyburn.
6: Just little things, right? Attention to detail, little mistakes that could cost us. Make sure that we're playing with pace. You know, execution's a big one for us too, and make sure that we're working hard, because, you know, for us, and, you know, we talk about time, is our work ethic is one thing that we can control, and that's very important for us.
1: The first game goes on tonight at the Whitecap Resource Center, with puck drop at 7 p.m. Estevan's next game is Friday at home against Weyburn.
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1: Tonight's just going to have a few clouds and a low of 9. Tomorrow's going to be mainly sunny and a high of 26. And tomorrow night's just going to have a few clouds and a low of 8. For your local 5-day forecast, you can visit discoverestevan.com.
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10: Tonight's just going to have a few clouds and a low of 9. Tomorrow's going to be mainly sunny and a high of 26. And tomorrow night's just going to have a few clouds and a low of 8. For your local 5-day forecast, you can download our Discover Estevan app.
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0: Sacrifice from the Weekend with Ken O'Neill. In just a minute, we're going to hear Olivia Rodrigo's new one, Drop Dead. The NFL season kicks off tonight. It's a rematch of Super Bowl 60 with the Seahawks and New England Patriots, all leading up to Super Bowl 61 next February. Oh, and guys, we're going to have to choose wisely. That big game and the Super Bowl halftime show lands on Valentine's Day in 2027.
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11: Tonight's just going to have a few clouds and a low of 9. Tomorrow's just going to be mainly sunny and a high of 26. And tomorrow night's just going to have a few clouds and a low of 8. For your local 5-day forecast, you can download our Discover Estevan app.
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0: Jealous. I Ain't With You. That's Chromeo. And I'm Ken O'Neill. Sabrina Carpenter's Man Child is next. And stick around. Your local news update is coming up at 6.
1: 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And here's what's coming up in the news on the hour. It was a busy long weekend for the Estevan Police Service. Coming up, three local men are arrested following an alleged assault and theft involving a delivery driver, and a Regina woman faces impairment driving charges after police say she blew over the legal limit during a traffic stop. More on that in just a few minutes.
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1: It's Wednesday, September 9th, and hopefully your day is going great so far. We'll hear what kept Estevan police busy over the long weekend. The number 30 Wiley Mitchell Air Cadets are opening the doors to new members, and the Estevan Sharks are welcoming new and returning players for another season. For Discover Estevan News, I'm Vincent Dupuy. The long weekend kept Estevan police busy, with officers responding to reports ranging from an alleged assault to impaired driving. On September 4th, police arrested three Estevan men after a delivery driver reported being assaulted and having property stolen. One of the men was later charged with assault. And on September 5th, a traffic stop resulted in an arrest of a 21-year-old Regina woman for impaired driving. Police say both of her breath samples registered 90 milligrams per 100 milliliters. She was also charged with operating a conveyance with a blood alcohol level over 80 and was released and will appear in Estevan Provincial Court at a later date. The number 30 Wiley Mitchell Royal Canadian Air Cadet Squadron hosted an open house in Estevan last night, giving potential recruits a chance to learn more about the program and what it offers. Captain Danielle Fleury, commanding officer, says the program is accessible to local youth.
2: The cadet program is very inclusive, and there's no registration fees and no uniform costs, so it allows the youth to participate in something without the financial burden of the parents. Cadets also provides a lot of opportunities that youth wouldn't get otherwise.
1: Fleury says cadets can gain skills and experiences and potentially earning a glider or power pilot's license. Harvest is moving ahead without major delays from the recent rainfall for one southeast Saskatchewan farm. Grain Rush winner Tammy Mortstadt says they were lucky to avoid most of the rainfall on their family-operated farm, which is occasionally helped by other family members.
3: It's mostly family. It's like Wes, his dad, our son, and then his brother comes and helps, and my dad as well. It's like it's all Wes's, like me and my husband's, but yeah, they all come and help out, so it's nice.
1: She says that support has helped keep the operation moving efficiently throughout the season. Rising claims costs and inflation are continuing to put pressure on Saskatchewan's auto fund, with drivers set to see another rate increase next year. Discover Weyburn's Larissa McEwen has the details.
4: SGI is moving ahead with a 3.75% overall increase effective June 1st, 2027. The change is expected to add about $39 a year for the average vehicle owner. Minister responsible for SGI, Jeremy Harrison, says the financial pressures are affecting the rate stabilization reserve and the long-term sustainability of the auto fund. The Saskatchewan Rate Review Panel recommended a 6.5% increase to the fund's capital margin, but the government chose to proceed with SGI's lower 3.75% proposal. SGI will also continue adjusting rates between vehicle classes.
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1: The Estevan Sharks water polo team is set to return to the pool this weekend, with practices beginning on September 12th. Coach Chad Knoll says the club is welcoming a mix of returning athletes and some new players, including a few at the older age levels.
5: We do have some new players joining, which normally we see in the younger age groups, but we do have a couple in the older age group here too, which is really surprising, to be honest with you. Usually we don't see anyone join at that bantam open level, so it's good to have them aboard.
1: Knoll says registration remains open, with a two-week trial available for anyone interested in trying out in the sport. The Estevan Bruins hit the ice for the first game of the preseason tonight. The Bruins make the short trip up Highway 39 to face the Weyburn Red Wings at the Whitecap Resource Center. Drew Kosher, head coach and general manager of the Estevan Bruins, on how veterans are going to play a role in the upcoming games.
6: I just think the speed, you know, we have a lot of veteran guys returning. We have 15 veteran players coming back, and, you know, we're excited to, you know, kind of get to work now with preseason kind of kicking off, so we're excited to kind of see it all unfold.
1: It's the first of three exhibition meetings between the rivals over the next 5 days. Estevan visits Weyburn tonight at 7 p.m. before the Red Wings come to Affinity Place Friday night.
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1: Tonight's just going to have a few clouds and a low of 9. Tomorrow's going to be mainly sunny and a high of 26. And tomorrow night's just going to have a few clouds and a low of 8. For your local 5-day forecast, you can visit discoverestevan.com.
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